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4: From the TriArc Weather Center, here's a look at your forecast. We have heat advisory in effect for the next 2 days. Hot and humid, mid-70s for the overnight hours under clear skies. And then we get sunshine on Wednesday, mid-90s for the afternoon high, but that heat index close to 110. It'll be clear Wednesday night, sunshine and mid-90s on Thursday and Friday, and humid. This is staff meteorologist Steve.

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1: A special meeting of the Conway City Council has been called to discuss the vacancy for the Ward 2, Position 1 seat. That meeting will be held this Thursday at noon in the City Council chambers. Meeting is open to the public and will be streamed on the City of Conway's Facebook page, YouTube channel, and the Conway Corp. Channel 22. Well, Greenbrier proud to say that 26 teachers across Greenbrier School District's 7 schools have received merit pay from the Arkansas Division of Elementary and Secondary Education, totaling $92,000. They say congratulations and thanks for making a difference every day. Well, students pursuing graduate degrees in nursing, physical therapy, and several other fields will be eligible to take out higher federal student loan amounts, at least for now. This after a federal judge blocked part of a Trump administration rule that held them to lower limits. The U.S. Education Department issued a revised rule today designed to follow the judge's order from last week. Agency officials call it a temporary change while they fight in court to keep the original rule, which defined medicine, law, and other fields as professional programs, but excluded fields such as nursing. I'm Rick Walker in the First Community Bank Triarch 24-Hour News Center, where community comes first. 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
2: 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It's a big commitment of mine. That's why I'm so proud to tell you that our news division was recently voted Best Local News at the Arkansas Broadcast Excellence Awards. 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
1: From the Triarch Weather Center, here's a look at your forecast. We have heat advisory in effect for the next 2 days. Hot and humid, mid-70s for the overnight hours under clear skies. And then we get sunshine on Wednesday, mid-90s for the afternoon high, but that heat index close to 110. It'll be clear Wednesday night, sunshine and mid-90s on Thursday and Friday, and humid. This is staff meteorologist Steve

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Lights Over the Lake in Conway is going to be bigger than ever this year. Get ready for an awesome evening filled with exciting games, prizes, over a dozen food trucks, and spectacular fireworks. Starts Friday, 3:30 p.m. when the fireworks end at Beaver Fork Lake Park. Fireworks and Food Trucks 2026 happening at Sherwood this year. That's going to be Friday, 6 p.m. Sherwood's favorite Independence Day celebration is back and bigger than ever for America's 250th birthday. And you can join a park interpreter for a guided hike up the West Summit Trail to welcome the 4th of July while watching the sunrise. Once the sun is up, you're welcome to join in a reading of the Declaration of Independence in recognition of America 250. For this hike, you'll need to bring a headlamp, other flashlight, plenty of water, wear sturdy hiking shoes. That's going to be happening July 4th at 5 a.m. at Pinnacle Mountain State Park. If you need more information, head to the website, triarcradio.com. 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I'm Jennifer Lipp with your TriArc Community Calendar on My Country Y107.

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1: 250 years ago, a small group of men changed the course of American history. One of those men was the elder statesman from Philadelphia, Benjamin Franklin. Few people in American history have done so many things so well as Ben Franklin. He was a writer and printer whose annual publication, Poor Richard's Almanac, was second only to the Bible in popularity among the colonists. As a scientist, he identified lightning as an electrical charge, and he invented the first bifocal eyeglasses. As ambassador to France during the Revolution, he was responsible for bringing her to America's aid. And after the war, Franklin took part in the Constitutional Convention. As we celebrate 250 years of liberty as a nation, we remember Benjamin Franklin of Philadelphia, who signed the Declaration of Independence and became a founder of our American Republic.
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1: And yes, indeed, I want to tell you about my great friends over at the Carpet Barn here in Conway. It is summertime. 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
2: From the Tri-Arch Weather Center, here's a look at your forecast. We have heat advisory in effect for the next 2 days. Hot and humid, mid-70s for the overnight hours under clear skies. And then we get sunshine on Wednesday, mid-90s for the afternoon high. But that heat index close to 110. It'll be clear Wednesday night, sunshine and mid-90s on Thursday and Friday, and humid. This is staff meteorologist Steve Hamilton.

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5: 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In April, we've moved into May. I know we had your month where we celebrated you. Now it's time to celebrate May and getting into, service season, because some folks, because of the drier conditions, maybe haven't had to mow as much as what they anticipated. And so they really haven't gotten the equipment broken in. And now they're starting to get out there and to find some of the broken in needs to be repaired because it's broken, right?
6: That's right. 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
6: We're at 9325 Ferndale Cutoff Road in West Little Rock. We're about 2 miles west of the Chenal Light. They're by the Chenal Walmart. We are open Monday through Friday, 8 to 5, Saturdays, 8 to 2. 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We do a lot of giveaways there.
7: From the TriArch Weather Center, here's a look at your forecast. We have heat advisory in effect for the next 2 days. Hot and humid, mid-70s for the overnight hours under clear skies. And then we get sunshine on Wednesday, mid-90s for the afternoon high, but that heat index close to 110. It'll be clear Wednesday night, sunshine and mid-90s on Thursday and Friday, and humid. This is staff meteorologist Steve Hatton.

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1: 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While protesting harsh treatment and oppressive taxation, many colonists still hoped for a peaceful reconciliation. In January of 1776, Thomas Paine circulated his famous pamphlet, Common Sense, in which he challenged his fellow colonists to take a stand. That spring, North Carolina became the first colony to send delegates to Congress seeking a declaration of independence. In June, Richard Henry Lee formally introduced the resolution, and a month later, the declaration was unanimously approved. As we celebrate America's 250th birthday, we remember the men who signed the Declaration of Independence and became founders of our American Republic.
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4: From the Triarch Weather Center, here's a look at your forecast. We have heat advisory in effect for the next few days, hot and humid, mid-70s for the overnight hours under clear skies, and then we get sunshine on Wednesday, mid-90s for the afternoon high, but that heat index close to 110. It'll be clear Wednesday night, sunshine and mid-90s on Thursday and Friday, and humid. This is staff meteorologist Steve.

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1: Well, the Maumelle Police Department has honored two police officers for dedicating their careers to the department. Lieutenant Greg Lester and Officer Greg Rousey recognized following the announcement of their retirements. Lieutenant Lester began serving the department in 2002, and Officer Rousey began his career in 1997. City of Maumelle said they're forever grateful for the dedication, professionalism, and years of service to the city of Maumelle. Well, it's going to be a big day coming up on Friday at Beaver Fork Lake. It's the annual Lights Over the Lake in Conway. There'll be live music, food trucks, lots of fireworks, and a performance by American Idol's Sam Sparks. Gates open at 3:30, fireworks at 9:15 at Beaver Fork Lake. The Arkansas Insurance Hall of Fame has announced its 2026 class of distinguished inductees. Seven new Arkansans will be honored at the induction banquet, which will be held coming up Thursday, October 15th. At the Thomas C. Courtway Student Recreation Center, the UCA College of Business partners with the Arkansas Insurance Hall of Fame to create and nurture a nationally recognized undergraduate degree program in insurance and risk management. 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
3: From the Triarch Weather Center, here's a look at your forecast. We have heat advisory in effect for the next 2 days, hot and humid, mid-70s for the overnight hours under clear skies, and then we get sunshine on Wednesday, mid-90s for the afternoon high, but that heat index close to 110. It'll be clear Wednesday night, sunshine and mid-90s on Thursday and Friday, and humid. This is staff meteorologist Steve Hamilton.

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1: 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The 5th annual Red, White, and Rodeo is happening Saturday. 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That's at Crossroads Cowboy Church, 3071 Highway 5 in El Paso. 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You're invited to celebrate the 4th with a bang with a front row seat to the annual Big Bang Fireworks Show at Jacksonville City Hall at dark. That's happening Saturday. 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Bring a chair or a blanket for the bang and booming rockets red flaring. It is free. It is fun for the whole family. And Saturday, Cersei Beats and Eats United We Stand going on at the White County Fairgrounds. That's from 6 to 10 p.m. It's a free event. It's open to all. 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
3: From the TriArc Weather Center, here's a look at your forecast. We have heat advisory in effect for the next 2 days, hot and humid, mid-70s for the overnight hours under clear skies, and then we get sunshine on Wednesday, mid-90s for the afternoon high, but that heat index close to 110. It'll be clear Wednesday night, sunshine and mid-90s on Thursday and Friday, and humid. This is staff meteorologist Steve

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5: 250 years ago, a small group of men changed the course of American history. One of those men was Philip Livingston, a wealthy merchant from New York. Known for his charitable work, Livingston devoted much of his life to public service. He helped establish King's College, now Columbia University, as well as the New York Society Library and New York Hospital. In the Provincial Assembly, Livingston was considered a conservative. Though he opposed British policies and supported colonial self-government, he also condemned violent acts by some of the more radical patriots. Sent to the Continental Congress, though not present for the great debates of June and July 1776, he later signed the Declaration and supported the American cause. On Independence Day 2026, we remember Philip Livingston of New York, signer of the Declaration of Independence and founder of our American Republic.
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7: From the TriArc Weather Center, here's a look at your forecast. We have heat advisory in effect for the next 2 days. Hot and humid, mid-70s for the overnight hours under clear skies. And then we get sunshine on Wednesday, mid-90s for the afternoon high. But that heat index close to 110. It'll be clear Wednesday night, sunshine and mid-90s on Thursday and Friday, and humid. This is staff meteorologist Steve Howell.

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1: All right. Hey, JR with you. And yes, indeed, I want to tell you about my great friends over at the Carpet Barn here in Conway. It is summertime. 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
2: 250 years ago, a small group of men changed the course of American history. One of those men was the elder statesman from Philadelphia, Benjamin Franklin. Few people in American history have done so many things so well as Ben Franklin. He was a writer and printer whose annual publication, Poor Richard's Almanac, was second only to the Bible in popularity among the colonists. As a scientist, he identified lightning as an electrical charge, and he invented the first bifocal eyeglasses. As ambassador to France during the Revolution, he was responsible for bringing her to America's aid. And after the war, Franklin took part in the Constitutional Convention. As we celebrate 250 years of liberty as a nation, we remember Benjamin Franklin of Philadelphia, who signed the Declaration of Independence and became a founder of our American Republic.
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4: From the TriArc Weather Center, here's a look at your forecast. We have heat advisory in effect for the next few days. Hot and humid, mid-70s for the overnight hours under clear skies. And then we get sunshine on Wednesday, mid-90s for the afternoon high, but that heat index close to 110. It'll be clear Wednesday night, sunshine and mid-90s on Thursday and Friday, and humid. This is staff meteorologist Steve.

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1: At one of Arkansas's largest Independence Day celebrations, returning to Searcy this weekend as the city marks America's 250th birthday with the 6th annual United We Stand Festival hosted by the city and Searcy Beats and Eats. 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On Tuesday, officers from the North Little Rock, Jacksonville, and Cabot Police Departments, along with other city and state law enforcement officials, escorted the body of 25-year-old Mark Tree police officer Trevor Howard from North Little Rock to Mark Tree along Interstate 57. Officer Howard died from injuries sustained during an early Sunday morning vehicle accident at the intersection of Broadway and Nathan Streets in Mark Tree while on duty. Another officer was injured in the wreck as well. And Angie Longing has been announced as Conway Regional Health System's new president and CEO, effective July 20th. Longing served as the chief nursing officer at Conway Regional from 2016 to 2022, most recently as the interim president at CHI St. Vincent Infirmary. I'm Rick Walker from the First Community Bank Tri-Arc 24-Hour News Center, where community comes first. 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
3: From the Tri-Arc Weather Center, here's a look at your forecast. We have heat advisory in effect for the next 2 days. Hot and humid, mid-70s for the overnight hours under clear skies. And then we get sunshine on Wednesday, mid-90s for the afternoon high, but that heat index close to 110. It'll be clear Wednesday night, sunshine and mid-90s on Thursday and Friday, and humid. This is staff meteorologist Steve Hamilton.

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On July 2nd, 1776, Continental Congress passed the Lee Resolution to draft the Declaration of Independence. You can celebrate America 250 at the Faulkner County Museum. 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
1: 250 years ago, a small group of men changed the course of American history. One of those men was Francis Hopkinson, a talented lawyer from New Jersey. A friend of both Thomas Jefferson and Benjamin Franklin, the energetic, fast-talking Hopkinson was also an artist, writer, and composer whose anti-British poems, songs, and cartoons helped build support for the Patriot cause. Hopkinson is also credited with helping design the first American flag, the Stars and Stripes, sewn by Betsy Ross. Elected to the Continental Congress, he later served as chairman of the Navy Board, judge of the Admiralty, and a federal judge for Pennsylvania. On Independence Day 2026, we remember Francis Hopkinson of New Jersey, signer of the Declaration of Independence and a founder of our American Republic.
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1: 250 years ago, a small group of men changed the course of American history. One of them was a lawyer and planter from South Carolina, Arthur Middleton. At 34, he was the oldest and wealthiest member of the South Carolina delegation. Cultured and socially prominent, Middleton loved Latin and Greek, often immersing himself in the writings of the classical authors. For years, he'd played a leading role in South Carolina's government and was considered one of its most ardent patriots. Captured by the British during the siege of Charleston, he endured months in a British prison. He died soon after the war at just 45 years of age. On Independence Day 2026, as we celebrate America's 250th birthday, we remember Arthur Middleton of South Carolina, signer of the Declaration of Independence and founder of our American Republic.
2: 250 years of freedom, 250 years of America. 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
3: From the Tri-Arc Weather Center, here's a look at your forecast. We have heat advisory in effect for the next 2 days. Hot and humid, mid-70s for the overnight hours under clear skies. And then we get sunshine on Wednesday, mid-90s for the afternoon high. But that heat index close to 110. It'll be clear Wednesday night, sunshine and mid-90s on Thursday and Friday, and humid. This is staff meteorologist Steve.

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1: 250 years ago, a small group of men changed the course of American history. One of those men was a doctor from Philadelphia, Benjamin Rush. One of the leading medical men of his day, Rush promoted humane treatment for the mentally ill and founded America's first free clinic. His concern for the oppressed drew him into the struggle for independence, and he was elected to the Continental Congress. A highly educated and enlightened man, Rush devoted his life to the public good as a doctor, writer, and statesman. In 1797, President John Adams appointed him treasurer of the U.S. Mint, a position he held until his death. On Independence Day 2026, America's 250th birthday, we remember Benjamin Rush of Pennsylvania, signer of the Declaration of Independence, and founder of our American Republic.
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4: The TriArc Weather Center. Here's a look at your forecast. We have heat advisory in effect for the next 2 days. Hot and humid, mid-70s for the overnight hours under clear skies. And then we get sunshine on Wednesday, mid-90s for the afternoon high, but that heat index close to 110. It'll be clear Wednesday night, sunshine.

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1: From the TriArc Weather Center, here's a look at your forecast. We have heat advisory in effect for the next few days. Hot and humid, mid-70s for the overnight hours under clear skies. And then we get sunshine on Wednesday, mid-90s for the afternoon high. But that heat index close to 110. It'll be clear Wednesday night, sunshine and mid-90s on Thursday and Friday, and humid. This is staff meteorologist Steve Hatton.

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1: 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On Tuesday, officers from the North Little Rock, Jacksonville, and Cabot Police Departments, along with other city and state law enforcement officials, escorted the body of 25-year-old Mark Tree Police Officer Trevor Howard from North Little Rock to Mark Tree along Interstate 57. Officer Howard died from injuries sustained during an early Sunday morning vehicle accident at the intersection of Broadway and Nathan Streets in Mark Tree while on duty. Another officer was injured in the wreck.

The overnight hours under clear skies, and then we get sunshine on Wednesday. Mid-90s for the afternoon high, but that heat index close to 110. It'll be clear Wednesday night, sunshine and mid-90s on Thursday and Friday, and humid. This is staff meteorologist

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Lights Over the Lake in Conway is going to be bigger than ever this year. Get ready for an awesome evening filled with exciting games, prizes, over a dozen food trucks, and spectacular fireworks. Starts Friday, 3:30 p.m. when the fireworks end at Beaver Fork Lake Park. Fireworks and Food Trucks 2026 happening at Sherwood this year. That's going to be Friday, 6 p.m. Sherwood's favorite Independence Day celebration is back and bigger than ever for America's 250th birthday. And you can join a park interpreter for a guided hike up the West Summit Trail to welcome the 4th of July while watching the sunrise. Once the sun is up, you're welcome to join in a reading of the Declaration of Independence in recognition of America 250. For this hike, you'll need to bring a headlamp, other flashlight, plenty of water, wear sturdy hiking shoes. That's going to be happening July 4th at 5 a.m. at Pinnacle Mountain State Park. If you need more information, head to the website, triarcradio.com. 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
1: All right. Hey, JR with you. 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
2: From the Tri-Arc Weather Center, here's a look at your forecast. We have heat advisory in effect for the next 2 days. Hot and humid, mid-70s for the overnight hours under clear skies. And then we get sunshine on Wednesday, mid-90s for the afternoon high, but that heat index close to 110. It'll be clear Wednesday night, sunshine and mid-90s on Thursday and Friday, and humid. This is staff meteorologist Steve Howell.

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6: From the TriArc Weather Center, here's a look at your forecast. We have heat advisory in effect for the next 2 days. Hot and humid, mid-70s for the overnight hours under clear skies. And then we get sunshine on Wednesday, mid-90s for the afternoon high, but that heat index close to 110. It'll be clear Wednesday night, sunshine and mid-90s on Thursday and Friday, and humid. This is staff meteorologist Steve Hamilton.
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1: Years ago, a small group of men changed the course of American history. 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In January of 1776, Thomas Paine circulated his famous pamphlet, Common Sense, in which he challenged his fellow colonists to take a stand. That spring, North Carolina became the first colony to send delegates to Congress seeking a declaration of independence. In June, Richard Henry Lee formally introduced the resolution, and a month later, the declaration was unanimously approved. As we celebrate America's 250th birthday, we remember the men who signed the Declaration of Independence and became founders of our American Republic.
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1: City of North Little Rock has a new police chief. Officials say that Chief Hayward Finks, who was selected by North Little Rock Mayor Terry Hardwick to serve as the city's next chief of police, will be introduced coming up on July 6th. Hardwick said, "We're honored to have Chief Fink serve as chief of police for our city. He's a proven professional leader." Chief Finks was the first black sergeant of narcotics in the Little Rock Police Department and also the first black captain to serve in the SID. Well, earlier today, NPR had to retract a story that stated U.S. Supreme Court Justice Samuel Alito was retiring. They put out a statement saying earlier today, "We erroneously published a story saying that Justice Alito was retiring." NPR said neither Alito nor the court's public information office has announced his retirement, and we have retracted the story. This retraction comes the same day the higher court struck down President Trump's order seeking to limit birthright citizenship. And Agriculture Secretary Brooke Rollins announced today that President Trump made a move to provide financial relief for American farmers and strengthen the country's fertilizer supply chain. She said the proclamation will save American farmers $1.82 billion annually and would benefit over 100,000 farms. I'm Rick Walker in the First Community Bank, Triarc 24-Hour News Center, where community comes first. 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
2: From the Triarc Weather Center, here's a look at your forecast. We have heat advisory in effect for the next few days. Hot and humid, mid-70s for the overnight hours under clear skies. And then we get sunshine on Wednesday, mid-90s for the afternoon high, but that heat index close to 110. It'll be clear Wednesday night, sunshine and mid-90s on Thursday and Friday, and humid. This is staff meteorologist Steve Hamilton.
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0: 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The 5th annual Red, White, and Rodeo is happening Saturday. 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That's at Crossroads Cowboy Church, 3071 Highway 5 in El Paso. 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You're invited to celebrate the 4th with a bang with a front row seat to the annual Big Bang Fireworks Show at Jacksonville City Hall at dark. That's happening Saturday. 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It is free. 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And Saturday, Cersei Beats and Eats United We Stand going on at the White County Fairgrounds. 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
1: All right. Hey, JR with you. 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
2: From the TriArc Weather Center, here's a look at your forecast. We have heat advisory in effect for the next 2 days. Hot and humid, mid-70s for the overnight hours under clear skies. And then we get sunshine on Wednesday, mid-90s for the afternoon high, but that heat index close to 110. It'll be clear Wednesday night, sunshine and mid-90s on Thursday and Friday, and humid. This is staff meteorologist Steve Hamilton.
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5: From the TriArc Weather Center, here's a look at your forecast. We have heat advisory in effect for the next few days. Hot and humid, mid-70s for the overnight hours under clear skies. And then we get sunshine on Wednesday, mid-90s for the afternoon high, but that heat index close to 110. It'll be clear Wednesday night, sunshine and mid-90s on Thursday and Friday, and humid. This is staff meteorologist Steve

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1: At one of Arkansas's largest Independence Day celebrations, returning to Searcy this weekend as the city marks America's 250th birthday with the 6th annual United We Stand Festival hosted by the city and Searcy Beats and Eats. 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On Tuesday, officers from the North Little Rock, Jacksonville, and Cabot Police Departments, along with other city and state law enforcement officials, escorted the body of 25-year-old Mark Tree police officer Trevor Howard from North Little Rock to Mark Tree along Interstate 57. Officer Howard died from injuries sustained during an early Sunday morning vehicle accident at the intersection of Broadway and Nathan Streets in Mark Tree while on duty. Another officer was injured in the wreck as well. And Angie Longing has been announced as Conway Regional Health System's new president and CEO, effective July 20th. Longing served as the chief nursing officer at Conway Regional from 2016 to 2022, most recently as the interim president at CHI St. Vincent Infirmary. I'm Rick Walker from the First Community Bank Tri-Arc 24-Hour News Center, where community comes first. 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
2: From the Tri-Arc Weather Center, here's a look at your forecast. We have heat advisory in effect for the next 2 days. Hot and humid, mid-70s for the overnight hours under clear skies. And then we get sunshine on Wednesday, mid-90s for the afternoon high. But that heat index close to 110. It'll be clear Wednesday night, sunshine and mid-90s on Thursday and Friday, and humid. This is staff meteorologist Steve Hamilton.

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Lights Over the Lake in Conway is going to be bigger than ever this year. 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Starts Friday, 3:30 p.m. when the fireworks end at Beaver Fork Lake Park. Fireworks and Food Trucks 2026 happening at Sherwood this year. That's going to be Friday, 6 p.m. Sherwood's favorite Independence Day celebration is back and bigger than ever for America's 250th birthday. And you can join a park interpreter for a guided hike up the West Summit Trail to welcome the 4th of July while watching the sunrise. Once the sun is up, you're welcome to join in a reading of the Declaration of Independence in recognition of America 250. For this hike, you'll need to bring a headlamp, other flashlight, plenty of water, wear sturdy hiking shoes. That's going to be happening July 4th at 5 a.m. at Pinnacle Mountain State Park. 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
1: 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While protesting harsh treatment and oppressive taxation, many colonists still hoped for a peaceful reconciliation. In January of 1776, Thomas Paine circulated his famous pamphlet, Common Sense, in which he challenged his fellow colonists to take a stand. That spring, North Carolina became the first colony to send delegates to Congress seeking a declaration of independence. 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
3: From the TriArc Weather Center, here's a look at your forecast. We have heat advisory in effect for the next 2 days. Hot and humid, mid-70s for the overnight hours under clear skies. And then we get sunshine on Wednesday, mid-90s for the afternoon high, but that heat index close to 110. It'll be clear Wednesday night, sunshine and mid-90s on Thursday and Friday, and humid. This is staff meteorologist Steve Hamilton.

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5: From the TriArc Weather Center, here's a look at your forecast. We have heat advisory in effect for the next 2 days. Hot and humid, mid-70s for the overnight hours under clear skies. And then we get sunshine on Wednesday, mid-90s for the afternoon high, but that heat index close to 110. It'll be clear Wednesday night, sunshine and mid-90s on Thursday and Friday, and humid. This is staff meteorologist Steve Hamilton.

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1: City of North Little Rock has a new police chief. Officials say that Chief Hayward Finks, who was selected by North Little Rock Mayor Terry Hardwick to serve as the city's next chief of police, will be introduced coming up on July 6th. Hardwick said, "We're honored to have Chief Finks serve as chief of police for our city. He's a proven professional leader." Chief Finks was the first black sergeant of narcotics in the Little Rock Police Department and also the first black captain to serve in the SID. Well, earlier today, NPR had to retract a story that stated U.S. Supreme Court Justice Samuel Alito was retiring. They put out a statement saying earlier today, "We erroneously published a story saying that Justice Alito was retiring." NPR said neither Alito nor the court's public information office has announced his retirement, and we have retracted the story. This retraction comes the same day the higher court struck down President Trump's order seeking to limit birthright citizenship. And Agriculture Secretary Brooke Rollins announced today that President Trump made a move to provide financial relief for American farmers and strengthen the country's fertilizer supply chain. She said the proclamation will save American farmers $1.82 billion annually and would benefit over 100,000 farms. I'm Rick Walker in the First Community Bank Triarch 24-Hour News Center, where community comes first. 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
2: 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While protesting harsh treatment and oppressive taxation, many colonists still hoped for a peaceful reconciliation. In January of 1776, Thomas Paine circulated his famous pamphlet, Common Sense, in which he challenged his fellow colonists to take a stand. That spring, North Carolina became the first colony to send delegates to Congress seeking a declaration of independence. In June, Richard Henry Lee formally introduced the resolution, and a month later, the declaration was unanimously approved. 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
4: From the Triarch Weather Center, here's a look at your forecast. We have heat advisory in effect for the next few days. Hot and humid, mid-70s for the overnight hours under clear skies. And then we get sunshine on Wednesday, mid-90s for the afternoon high. But that heat index close to 110. It'll be clear Wednesday night, sunshine and mid-90s on Thursday and Friday, and humid. This is staff meteorologist Steve.

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The 5th Annual Red, White, and Rodeo is happening Saturday. Free admission to all. That's at Crossroads Cowboy Church, 3071 Highway 5 in El Paso. Free barbecue at 4, mutton busting at 5, rodeo at 6, and fireworks after the rodeo. You're invited to celebrate the 4th with a bang with a front row seat to the annual Big Bang Fireworks Show at Jacksonville City Hall at dark. That's happening Saturday. 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Bring a chair or a blanket for the bang and boom and rockets red flaring. It is free. It is fun for the whole family. And Saturday, Cersei Beats and Eats United We Stand going on at the White County Fairgrounds. That's from 6 to 10 p.m. It's a free event. It's open to all. 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
3: From the TriArc Weather Center, here's a look at your forecast. We have heat advisory in effect for the next 2 days. Hot and humid, mid-70s for the overnight hours under clear skies. And then we get sunshine on Wednesday, mid-90s for the afternoon high, but that heat index close to 110. It'll be clear Wednesday night, sunshine and mid-90s on Thursday and Friday, and humid. This is staff meteorologist.

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the Tri-Arc Weather Center, here's a look at your forecast. We have heat advisory in effect for the next 2 days. Hot and humid, mid-70s for the overnight hours under clear skies. And then we get sunshine on Wednesday, mid-90s for the afternoon high, but that heat index close to 110. It'll be clear Wednesday night, sunshine and mid-90s on Thursday and Friday.

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4: From the TriArc Weather Center, here's a look at your forecast. We have heat advisory in effect for the next few days, hot and humid, mid-70s for the overnight hours under clear skies, and then we get sunshine on Wednesday, mid-90s for the afternoon high, but that heat index close to 110. It'll be clear Wednesday night, sunshine and mid-90s on Thursday and Friday, and humid. This is staff meteorologist Steve.

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She's in the big city now, but she still calls home.

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1: A special meeting of the Conway City Council has been called to discuss the vacancy for the Ward 2, Position 1 seat. That meeting will be held this Thursday at noon in the City Council chambers. Meeting is open to the public and will be streamed on the City of Conway's Facebook page, YouTube channel, and the Conway Corp. Channel 22. Well, Greenbrier proud to say that 26 teachers across Greenbrier School District's 7 schools have received merit pay from the Arkansas Division of Elementary and Secondary Education, totaling $92,000. They say congratulations and thanks for making a difference every day. Well, students pursuing graduate degrees in nursing, physical therapy, and several other fields will be eligible to take out higher federal student loan amounts, at least for now. This after a federal judge blocked part of a Trump administration rule that held them to lower limits. The U.S. Education Department issued a revised rule today designed to follow the judge's order from last week. Agency officials call it a temporary change while they fight in court to keep the original rule, which defined medicine, law, and other fields as professional programs, but excluded fields such as nursing. I'm Rick Walker in the First Community Bank Triarch 24-Hour News Center, where community comes first. 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
2: From the Triarch Weather Center, here's a look at your forecast. We have heat advisory in effect for the next 2 days. Hot and humid, mid-70s for the overnight hours under clear skies. And then we get sunshine on Wednesday, mid-90s for the afternoon high, but that heat index close to 110. It'll be clear Wednesday night, sunshine and mid-90s on Thursday and Friday, and humid. This is staff meteorologist Steve.

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On July 2nd, 1776, Continental Congress passed the Lee Resolution to draft the Declaration of Independence. 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It's all happening Thursday, 9:30 a.m. to noon. 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

0: 250 years ago, a small group of men changed the course of American history. Not everyone was ready to separate from England. While protesting harsh treatment and oppressive taxation, many colonists still hoped for a peaceful reconciliation. In January of 1776, Thomas Paine circulated his famous pamphlet, Common Sense, in which he challenged his fellow colonists to take a stand. That spring, North Carolina became the first colony to send delegates to Congress seeking a declaration of independence. In June, Richard Henry Lee formally introduced the resolution, and a month later, the declaration was unanimously approved. As we celebrate America's 250th birthday, we remember the men who signed the Declaration of Independence and became founders of our American Republic.
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3: From the TriArch Weather Center, here's a look at your forecast. We have heat advisory in effect for the next 2 days. Hot and humid, mid-70s for the overnight hours under clear skies. And then we get sunshine on Wednesday, mid-90s for the afternoon high, but that heat index close to 110. It'll be clear Wednesday night, sunshine and mid-90s on Thursday and Friday, and humid. This is staff meteorologist Steve.

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4: From the TriArch Weather Center, here's a look at your forecast. We have heat advisory in effect for the next 2 days. Hot and humid, mid-70s for the overnight hours under clear skies. And then we get sunshine on Wednesday, mid-90s for the afternoon high, but that heat index close to 110. It'll be clear Wednesday night, sunshine and mid-90s on Thursday and Friday, and humid. This is staff meteorologist

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1: Well, the Maumelle Police Department has honored two police officers for dedicating their careers to the department. Lieutenant Greg Lester and Officer Greg Rousey recognized following the announcement of their retirements. Lieutenant Lester began serving the department in 2002, and Officer Rousey began his career in 1997. City of Maumelle said they're forever grateful for the dedication, professionalism, and years of service to the city of Maumelle. Well, it's going to be a big day coming up on Friday at Beaver Fork Lake. It's the annual Lights Over the Lake in Conway. There'll be live music, food trucks, lots of fireworks, and a performance by American Idol's Sam Sparks. Gates open at 3:30, fireworks at 9:15 at Beaver Fork Lake. The Arkansas Insurance Hall of Fame has announced its 2026 class of distinguished inductees. Seven new Arkansans will be honored at the induction banquet, which will be held coming up Thursday, October 15th at the Thomas C. Courtway Student Recreation Center. The UCA College of Business partners with the Arkansas Insurance Hall of Fame to create and nurture a nationally recognized undergraduate degree program in insurance and risk management. Scholarships are awarded annually through the Arkansas Insurance Hall of Fame Scholarship.
2: From the Triarc Weather Center, here's a look at your forecast. We have heat advisory in effect for the next 2 days, hot and humid, mid-70s for the overnight hours under clear skies, and then we get sunshine on Wednesday, mid-90s for the afternoon high, but that heat index close to 110. It'll be clear Wednesday night, sunshine and mid-90s on Thursday and Friday, and humid. This is staff meteorologist Steve Hamilton.

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There's an extreme blood shortage in Arkansas right now, and you can help out. In fact, you can help out on Monday. Sam's Club will be hosting the Bloodmobile. The Bloodmobile will be rolled up to the Sam's Club in Conway on Monday from 3:30 to 6 p.m. They'll take appointments or walk-ups are welcome as well. It's an event by the Church of Christ Summer Youth Series on Monday in Robinson and Center Church of Christ. If you head on over there, they will have food, friends, worship, and fun. It is the Summer Youth Series. You are invited 6 p.m. Monday, 1505 Robinson Avenue in Conway. And Tuesday morning, it's a movie morning in Sherwood. The movie of the day is Lilo and Stitch, the 2025 version. That's happening Tuesday morning, 10:30 a.m. at Sanders Library in Sherwood. You can enjoy watching Lilo and Stitch and enjoy some snacks as well. 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
2: From the Tri-Arc Weather Center, here's a look at your forecast. We have heat advisory in effect for the next few days. Hot and humid, mid-70s for the overnight hours under clear skies. And then we get sunshine on Wednesday, mid-90s for the afternoon high. But that heat index close to 110. It'll be clear Wednesday night, sunshine and mid-90s on Thursday and Friday, and humid. This is staff meteorologist Steve Hamilton.

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0: the Tri-Arc Weather Center, here's a look at your forecast. We have heat advisory in effect for the next 2 days. Hot and humid, mid-70s for the overnight hours under clear skies. And then we get sunshine on Wednesday, mid-90s for the afternoon high, but that heat index close to 110. It'll be clear Wednesday night, sunshine and mid-90s on Thursday and Friday, and humid. This is staff meteorologist Steve Hamilton.
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0: From the Tri-Arc Weather Center, here's a look at your forecast. We have heat advisory in effect for the next 2 days. Hot and humid, mid-70s for the overnight hours under clear skies. And then we get sunshine on Wednesday, mid-90s for the afternoon high, but that heat index close to 110. It'll be clear Wednesday night.

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1: 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On Tuesday, officers from the North Little Rock, Jacksonville, and Cabot Police Departments, along with other city and state law enforcement officials, escorted the body of 25-year-old Mark Tree police officer Trevor Howard from North Little Rock to Mark Tree along Interstate 57. Officer Howard died from injuries sustained during an early Sunday morning vehicle accident at the intersection of Broadway and Nathan Streets in Mark Tree while on duty. Another officer was injured in the wreck as well. And Angie Longing has been announced as Conway Regional Health System's new president and CEO, effective July 20th. Longing served as the chief nursing officer at Conway Regional from 2016 to 2022, most recently as the interim president at CHI St. Vincent Infirmary. I'm Rick Walker from the First Community Bank Triarch 24-Hour News Center, where community comes first. 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
2: From the Triarch Weather Center, here's a look at your forecast. We have heat advisory in effect for the next few days. Hot and humid, mid-70s for the overnight hours under clear skies. And then we get sunshine on Wednesday, mid-90s for the afternoon high, but that heat index close to 110. It'll be clear Wednesday night, sunshine and mid-90s on Thursday and Friday, and humid. This is staff meteorologist Steve.

look at your Triarc Radio community calendar. Lights Over the Lake in Conway is going to be bigger than ever this year. 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Starts Friday, 3:30 p.m. when the fireworks end at Beaver Fork Lake Park. Fireworks and Food Trucks 2026 happening at Sherwood this year. That's going to be Friday, 6 p.m. Sherwood's favorite Independence Day celebration is back and bigger than ever for America's 250th birthday. And you can join a park interpreter for a guided hike up the West Summit Trail to welcome the 4th of July while watching the sunrise. Once the sun is up, you're welcome to join in a reading of the Declaration of Independence in recognition of America 250. For this hike, you'll need to bring a headlamp, other flashlight, plenty of water, wear sturdy hiking shoes. That's going to be happening July 4th at 5 a.m. at Pinnacle Mountain State Park. If you need more information, head to the website, triarcradio.com. 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
2: From the TriArc Weather Center, here's a look at your forecast. We have heat advisory in effect for the next 2 days, hot and humid, mid-70s for the overnight hours under clear skies, and then we get sunshine on Wednesday, mid-90s for the afternoon high, but that heat index close to 110. It'll be clear Wednesday night, sunshine and mid-90s on Thursday and Friday, and humid. This is staff meteorologist Steve Howell.

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5: From the TriArc Weather Center, here's a look at your forecast. We have a heat advisory in effect for the next 2 days. Hot and humid, mid-70s for the overnight hours under clear skies. And then we get sunshine on Wednesday, mid-90s for the afternoon high, but that heat index close to 110. It'll be clear Wednesday night, sunshine and mid-90s on Thursday and Friday, and humid. This is staff meteorologist Steve Hamilton.

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0: Hello, it's Christina the Culture Queen, bringing you everything you need to know to be in the know and to be entertained. Culture, cuisine, entertainment. I'm Christina Munoz-Madsen, and I've got you covered. Today, we're sharing several events happening on Saturday, the 4th of July. Pops on the River will be at the First Security Amphitheater in Little Rock. The 41st annual Pops on the River is the state's flagship 4th of July celebration. 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The first 100 get free reserved seating. And just a heads up, the Main Street Bridge will be closed from 1 to 10. The Clinton Presidential Center in Little Rock also has an Independence Day celebration 9 to 5 on Saturday. Free admission all day with kids activities from 10 to 2. Head to the East Lawn at 2 for a Revolutionary War battle reenactment, a revolutionary encampment, patriotic crafts, ice cream from Bluebell Creameries, and America 250 music bingo. The first 250 visitors receive a free American flag. Red, White, and You will be happening on Saturday in Hot Springs National Park starting at 9 a.m. A free full-day celebration starting with the All-American Community Parade along Bathhouse Row at 9 a.m., followed by a picnic on Arlington Lawn with live performances, games, and activities. After dark, fireworks launch from barges on Lake Hamilton, synced to 97.5 FM. At Pine Bluff Regional Park on Saturday, it's 4th of July Fireworks Show, the largest fireworks show in southeast Arkansas. 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Starts at 9 p.m. And in Searcy, United We Stand will be happening at the White County Fairgrounds on Saturday. Now in its sixth year, Searcy's big 4th of July Festival runs 6 to 10 p.m. at 802 Davis Drive, with the Handsome Devils headlining, the White County Community Band, and Micaiah Mustafel also on the bill, plus food trucks and fireworks. If you have entertainment options you'd like for us to share about, send me an email at ChristinaTheCultureQueen@gmail.com. I'm Christina the Culture Queen, bringing you everything you need to know to be in the know and be entertained.
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1: City of North Little Rock has a new police chief. Officials say that Chief Hayward Finks, who was selected by North Little Rock Mayor Terry Hardwick to serve as the city's next chief of police, will be introduced coming up on July 6th. Hardwick said, "We're honored to have Chief Finks serve as chief of police for our city. He's a proven professional leader." Chief Finks was the first black sergeant of narcotics in the Little Rock Police Department and also the first black captain to serve in the SID. Well, earlier today, NPR had to retract a story that stated U.S. Supreme Court Justice Samuel Alito was retiring. They put out a statement saying earlier today, "We erroneously published a story saying that Justice Alito was retiring." NPR said neither Alito nor the court's public information office has announced his retirement, and we have retracted the story. This retraction comes the same day the higher court struck down President Trump's order seeking to limit birthright citizenship. And Agriculture Secretary Brooke Rollins announced today that President Trump made a move to provide financial relief for American farmers and strengthen the country's fertilizer supply chain. She said the proclamation will save American farmers $1.82 billion annually and would benefit over 100,000 farms. I'm Rick Walker in the First Community Bank Triarch 24-Hour News Center, where community comes first. 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
2: From the Triarch Weather Center, here's a look at your forecast. We have heat advisory in effect for the next few days. Hot and humid, mid-70s for the overnight hours under clear skies. And then we get sunshine on Wednesday, mid-90s for the afternoon high, but that heat index close to 110. It'll be clear Wednesday night, sunshine and mid-90s on Thursday and Friday, and humid. This is staff meteorologist Steve

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1: 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The 5th annual Red, White, and Rodeo is happening Saturday. 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That's at Crossroads Cowboy Church, 3071 Highway 5 in El Paso. 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It is free. 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And Saturday, Cersei Beats and Eats United We Stand going on at the White County Fairgrounds. 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
2: From the TriArc Weather Center, here's a look at your forecast. We have heat advisory in effect for the next 2 days. Hot and humid, mid-70s for the overnight hours under clear skies. And then we get sunshine on Wednesday, mid-90s for the afternoon high, but that heat index close to 110. It'll be clear Wednesday night, sunshine and mid-90s on Thursday and Friday, and humid. This is staff meteorologist Steve Hamilton.

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4: From the TriArc Weather Center, clear and warm this morning. It's going to be sunny and hot today with a high 97. Heat advisory in effect with a heat index 105 to 110. Clear tonight down to 78. Clouding up a bit on Thursday with a high 96. Sunny, hot, and 97 on Friday. I'm staff meteorologist Ann Holliday.
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2: Today's best country is right here, my country, Y107 with JR. And speaking of the best, they're taking care of me and our community the best is Conway Regional. That's right. You know, a little over 6 years ago, I had heart surgery, and that was really my first in-depth experience with Conway Regional, but there were so many other things that working with Conway Regional, I was able to get to know them well and get to experience that high-quality, compassionate health care that they provide at Conway Regional. And Conway Regional continues to deliver that today right here in our community. And so I want to remind you that Conway Regional is our local health care system, all right? 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They're taking care of me. 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All through the years, Conway Regional is continuing to introduce innovative products and programs and technologies and treatments that help us as a community live better. 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
5: 250 years ago, a small group of men changed the course of American history. One of those men was a successful Boston businessman named John Hancock. Known for his generous support of the cause of liberty, it was said that when Hancock first entered public office, the city of Boston gained his personal fortune. Even his boat was named Liberty. Eloquent and charming, Hancock became a popular political leader and was elected president of the Continental Congress that met in Philadelphia during the summer of 1776. He became the first man to sign the Declaration of Independence, writing his name with a bold stroke that remains the most famous signature in American history. On Independence Day 2026, we remember John Hancock of Massachusetts, signer of the Declaration of Independence and a founder of our American Republic.
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8: From the TriArc Weather Center, clear and warm this morning. It's going to be sunny and hot today with a high 97. Heat advisory in effect with a heat index 105 to 110. Clear tonight down to 78. Clouding up a bit on Thursday with a high 96. Sunny, hot, and 97 on Friday. I'm staff meteorologist Ann Holliday.
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1: A special meeting of the Conway City Council has been called to discuss the vacancy for the Ward 2 Position 1 seat. That meeting will be held this Thursday at noon in the City Council chambers. Meeting is open to the public and will be streamed on the City of Conway's Facebook page, YouTube channel, and the Conway Corp. Channel 22. Well, Greenbrier proud to say that 26 teachers across Greenbrier School District's 7 schools have received merit pay from the Arkansas Division of Elementary and Secondary Education, totaling $92,000. They say congratulations and thanks for making a difference every day. Well, students pursuing graduate degrees in nursing, physical therapy, and several other fields will be eligible to take out higher federal student loan amounts, at least for now. This after a federal judge blocked part of a Trump administration rule that held them to lower limits. The U.S. Education Department issued a revised rule today designed to follow the judge's order from last week. Agency officials call it a temporary change while they fight in court to keep the original rule, which defined medicine, law, and other fields as professional programs, but excluded fields such as nursing. I'm Rick Walker in the First Community Bank Triarch 24-Hour News Center, where community comes first. 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
3: From the Triarch Weather Center, clear and warm this morning. It's going to be sunny and hot today with a high 97. Heat advisory in effect with a heat index 105 to 110. Clear tonight down to 78. Clouding up a bit on Thursday with a high 96. Sunny, hot, and 97 on Friday. I'm staff meteorologist Ann Holliday.
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1: 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Good morning.

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On July 2nd, 1776, Continental Congress passed the Lee Resolution to draft the Declaration of Independence. 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

best country, my country, Y 107, as we get ready for our Wednesday morning here with our Centennial Bank Breakfast Club. 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

0: Hello, it's Christina the Culture Queen, bringing you everything you need to know to be in the know and to be entertained. Culture, cuisine, entertainment. I'm Christina Munoz-Madsen, and I've got you covered. Today, we're sharing several events happening on Saturday, the 4th of July. Pops on the River will be at the First Security Amphitheater in Little Rock. 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The first 100 get free reserved seating. And just a heads up, the Main Street Bridge will be closed from 1 to 10. The Clinton Presidential Center in Little Rock also has an Independence Day celebration 9 to 5 on Saturday. Free admission all day with kids' activities from 10 to 2. Head to the East Lawn at 2 for a Revolutionary War battle reenactment, a revolutionary encampment, patriotic crafts, ice cream from Bluebell Creameries, and America 250 music bingo. The first 250 visitors receive a free American flag. Red, White, and You will be happening on Saturday in Hot Springs National Park starting at 9 a.m. A free full-day celebration starting with the All-American Community Parade along Bathhouse Row at 9 a.m., followed by a picnic on Arlington Lawn with live performances, games, and activities. 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Starts at 9 p.m. And in Searcy, United We Stand will be happening at the White County Fairgrounds on Saturday. Now in its sixth year, Searcy's big 4th of July Festival runs 6 to 10 p.m. at 802 Davis Drive, with the Handsome Devils headlining, the White County Community Band, and Micaiah Mustafel also on the bill, plus food trucks and fireworks. If you have entertainment options you'd like for us to share about, send me an email at ChristinaTheCultureQueen@gmail.com. I'm Christina the Culture Queen, bringing you everything you need to know to be in the know and be entertained.
1: 250 years ago, a small group of men changed the course of American history. One of those men was Samuel Adams, the firebrand from Boston, who spent many years of his life fighting for American independence from British rule. A cousin of John Adams, Samuel Adams failed at both law and business, but he did more than anyone else to ignite the flames of the American Revolution. He organized the Boston Tea Party, led the opposition to the Stamp Act, and launched the Committees of Correspondence. Though he eventually served as governor of Massachusetts, the high point in his life was affixing his signature to the document that marked the culmination of his life's work. And on Independence Day 2026, we remember Samuel Adams of Boston, who signed the Declaration of Independence and became a founder of our American Republic.
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6: From the Triarch Weather Center, clear and warm this morning. It's going to be sunny and hot today with a high 97. Heat advisory in effect with a heat index 105 to 110. Clear tonight down to 78. Clouding up a bit on Thursday with a high 96. Sunny, hot, and 97 on Friday. I'm staff meteorologist Ann Holliday.
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4: And welcome back once again to our Centennial Bank Breakfast Club here on this Wednesday morning. And it's time to talk again about some of the great services, programs, and opportunities that we as a community have with Conway Regional. And Conway Regional continues to be recognized nationally, locally, in a whole bunch of different areas. And we're going to talk about that in just a moment with home health care. Michael Pate joins us here this morning to talk about home health care. Tell us a little bit about what that means as far as services here in our community.
5: So home health care, when I think about that, we're able to provide amazing care to our patients in our community while they're at home and not having to get out of their house to receive those services. So a lot of our community is unable to, you know, have transportation or ways to get the health care that they need. So we're able to go to their home where the patients seem to do better, get better outcomes, outcomes with the therapy service as well. So what we offer, we have skilled nursing that we offer. We have physical therapy, occupational therapy, speech therapy. We have home health aides. And we also have a food pantry that we run out of the home health office as well for these patients.
4: You know, I think a lot of times maybe people have the mental mindset that home health care is just seniors, but I know that that's not necessarily the case.
5: Not at all. So we see patients the whole spectrum from life. So we do occasionally see some the babies, infants. Those aren't our typical patients, but we do see a lot of patients that have had total knee replacements, hip replacements, back surgery. So, you know, 40 to 50 year old patients, and then all the way up to our geriatrics as well.
4: You know, I think it's probably true that everybody says that they heal better at home. So being able to bring those kind of caring services to the home environment has to be a plus.
5: I think very much so. I have a therapy background, a physical therapist. So I think in that aspect, you can not only just simulate activity. So, you know, when you're in a rehab setting or in hospital, you're simulating going up and down steps or getting in and out of their bed. But when you're at home, you're actually going up and down the stairs that they got to get to their bedroom with. Or our occupational therapists are actually able to cook meals with the patients in their own kitchen, not have to simulate those activities. So it's so much more functional to do the things that's meaningful for the patients. And we're walking on uneven surfaces to get their mail, the things that's important to these patients.
4: Well, and again, it's getting them back to normal as quickly as possible.
5: Absolutely.
4: Being that end goal. So how do we contract or how do we learn more about the services and how are those initiated?
5: So pretty easy process for our patients to get our services. We when the patient goes to the primary care physician and a need is assessed, you know, if they need nursing care, whether it be wound care, medication management, IV therapy, those type things, the primary care physician would contact our office. They can just call our phone number. There's a link on our website to make it easy. Just need a referral from that primary care physician, and then we'll take care of the rest of it with the insurance and getting all the paperwork we need. Then, of course, if a patient is in an inpatient setting, whether it's a rehab facility, our acute hospital, skilled nursing facilities, those case managers know how to get in touch with us also and can start services that way.
4: Well, I know that you're very proud of your crew, especially recently with national awards as well as recognition for best home health care in Arkansas with AY Magazine.
5: Absolutely. I'm very, very proud of this team. So I don't get to talk enough about them and brag enough, but it's my team that makes what we do happen every day. And those recognitions come from the services that our clinicians, the nurses, PT, OTs, and speech. We just have the best team that's out there. So to be recognized by our local community says a lot. That's the, you know, the patients and the families that we get to serve, as long with the providers that recognize the great quality that is being provided from our clinicians every day. So I love to be able to take those awards, and it's not an individual award. It's not just a one-time visit award. It's all the culmination of all the therapy visits, the nursing visits, our whole staff, including our office staff that's doing all the legwork to make sure we get to do what we do. It's a whole team award. So that's even more special.
4: Absolutely. Well, curated care is what it's all about with Conway Regional, providing that to each individual based upon what their circumstances and needs are. And that's really where home health care has really come in handy.
5: Absolutely.
4: Well, sir, we appreciate you again very much. Michael Pate joining us here this morning from our Centennial Bank Breakfast Club, as we were talking again about the great services that are available at Conway Regional. You can learn more by going to conwayregional.org, and we'll be back with more as we continue with our community breakfast here on this Wednesday morning on Cat Country 98.9 and 92.5. 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
1: From the TriArc Weather Center, clear and warm this morning. It's going to be sunny and hot today with a high 97. Heat advisory in effect with a heat index 105 to 110. Clear tonight down to 78. Clouding up a bit on Thursday with a high 96. Sunny, hot, and 97 on Friday. I'm staff meteorologist Ann Holliday.
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Great tune. Be By You right here on our Centennial Bank Breakfast Club. Good morning.

0: Hello, it's Christina the Culture Queen, bringing you everything you need to know to be in the know and to be entertained. Culture, cuisine, entertainment. I'm Christina Munoz Madsen, and I've got you covered. Today, we're sharing several events happening on Saturday, the 4th of July. Pops on the River will be at the First Security Amphitheater in Little Rock. The 41st annual Pops on the River is the state's flagship 4th of July celebration. Free downtown with the Chemistry Band, Rodney Block Collective, and the Arkansas Symphony Orchestra before fireworks light up the river at 9:15 p.m. Gates open at 5. The first 100 get free reserved seating. And just a heads up, the Main Street Bridge will be closed from 1 to 10. The Clinton Presidential Center in Little Rock also has an Independence Day celebration 9 to 5 on Saturday. Free admission all day with kids' activities from 10 to 2. Head to the East Lawn at 2 for a Revolutionary War battle reenactment, a revolutionary encampment, patriotic crafts, ice cream from Bluebell Creameries, and America 250 music bingo. The first 250 visitors receive a free American flag. Red, White, and You will be happening on Saturday in Hot Springs National Park starting at 9 a.m. A free full-day celebration starting with the All-American Community Parade along Bathhouse Row at 9 a.m., followed by a picnic on Arlington Lawn with live performances, games, and activities. 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Starts at 9 p.m. And in Searcy, United We Stand will be happening at the White County Fairgrounds on Saturday. Now in its sixth year, Searcy's big 4th of July festival runs 6 to 10 p.m. at 802 Davis Drive, with the Handsome Devils headlining, the White County Community Band, and Micaiah Mustafel also on the bill, plus food trucks and fireworks. If you have entertainment options you'd like for us to share about, send me an email at ChristinaTheCultureQueen@gmail.com. I'm Christina the Culture Queen, bringing you everything you need to know to be in the know and be entertained.
1: 250 years ago, a small group of men changed the course of American history. One of those men was Francis Hopkinson, a talented lawyer from New Jersey. A friend of both Thomas Jefferson and Benjamin Franklin, the energetic, fast-talking Hopkinson was also an artist, writer, and composer whose anti-British poems, songs, and cartoons helped build support for the Patriot cause. Hopkinson is also credited with helping design the first American flag, the Stars and Stripes sewn by Betsy Ross. Elected to the Continental Congress, he later served as chairman of the Navy Board, judge of the Admiralty, and a federal judge for Pennsylvania. On Independence Day 2026, we remember Francis Hopkinson of New Jersey, signer of the Declaration of Independence and a founder of our American Republic.
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3: From the TriArc Weather Center, clear and warm this morning. It's going to be sunny and hot today with a high 97. Heat advisory in effect with a heat index 105 to 110. Clear tonight down to 78. Clouding up a bit on Thursday with a high 96. Sunny, hot, and 97 on Friday. I'm staff meteorologist Ann Holliday.
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0: So this is Cat Country 98.9 and 92.5, My Country Y107 and the new big 92.7 here on this Wednesday morning in our Centennial Bank Breakfast Club. I figure it's 4th of July week, and so Julie's is closed, so we're just having a party inside our studios here in downtown Conway. And we've got a couple of folks that know how to celebrate the 4th of July with us here this morning. Coach Aaron Brister with Coach's Fireworks, and Tony is here with the 5th annual Red, White, and Rodeo that's happening at a Crossroads Cowboy Church this weekend. So let's just put it this way. There's going to be a lot of boom for your buck happening here this weekend. Right, Coach?
1: You got that right, baby. It's coming.
0: Well, Tony, when we talk about this rodeo at a Crossroads Cowboy Church, now, a lot of folks are familiar with the PRCA rodeo that happens every spring, Easter weekend.
1: Yes.
0: And so that's the first probably connection that people have to this particular location.
1: It is, and then we come right back, just like I said, July 4th weekend. And this is our 5th annual Red, White, and Rodeo. Cowboys love America, you know, so we
0: absolutely
1: do it that way. And so Crossroad Cowboy Church has been blessed, and so we go just try to do it a little different. So it's a free event.
0: Mm-hmm.
1: So there's no admission. It's a bring everybody you can round up and put them in the truck, in the car, or whatever. And we start the day at 4 o'clock. With a free barbecue dinner for everybody that comes.
0: Okay.
1: Then we go rodeo at 6 o'clock, and then gigantic fireworks right after the rodeo.
0: So, I mean, it's a great way to celebrate the 4th.
1: It is a great way to celebrate the 4th. We'll have a lot of things. Traditional rodeo events. We'll have mm-hmm. all the events, the bareback and the Bronx, and, of course, the bull ride and the barrel racing. Then we've got some special treats. We've got PRCA funny man Todd Pettigrew coming from Missouri. We've got Miss Rodeo Arkansas Teen. She'll be there to carry the American flag. And then we've got some special events. We're going to have ladies only. Calf scramble. So, and you say, well, you know,
0: I saw that and I thought, okay, now this is not something you see on your typical rodeo event calendar.
1: It's 18 and over, ladies only, and you say, well, are we competing for the traditional $5, you know, prize at the end? For everybody that doesn't know, calf scramble, two little calves, they got a little ribbon on their tail. And you get out there and you run as hard as you can and you get the ribbon off the table if you win. So we've got some good prizes set up. We've got a professional photography package for one of the winners. There's going to be two winners. And then also a spa package.
0: Okay.
1: For some lucky lady. And a basket that goes to one or both. And so don't know how that's all going to shake out. But that's going to be fun. And then we're going to have a boot scramble for the kids. You take off your shoe, throw it in a pile. You got to go find it. And it's going to be boys against girls.
0: Okay.
1: But each winner then will receive a bicycle. Do people ride bikes anymore?
2: Oh, yeah.
1: I'm starting to see, more of that. But
2: Jay's got an electric bike. You ride.
1: That's what I, well.
0: No, it's called a scooter. You know, it's because my hips aren't what they used to be, okay?
1: You got a hip out of alignment. They're going to win a bike, and it's going to be I think it's just going to be a fantastic day.
0: It is. It's going to be a fun day. July the 4th at Crossroads Cowboy Church, of course, located right there on Highway 5 in El Paso. And you can find out more information by going to the Facebook page for Crossroads Cowboy Church, right?
1: That's right. And go to it, and it's Crossroads Cowboy Church El Paso on the Facebook, because there are 5 Crossroads Cowboy Churches now. Been blessed. So you got El Paso, Bismarck, Arkansas, Natural Dam. And then you've got Hera, Oklahoma, which is the newest church, and then Pleasant Plains, Arkansas. So kind of spread out, but Crossroads Cowboy Church, El Paso, and then Crossroads Cowboy Church, AR.com.
0: Okay.
1: For the website for that one. So,
0: all right. Yeah. All right. Well, Coach, if we're not out at the rodeo, and even if we go to the rodeo, we got to have our own fireworks celebration.
1: Right.
0: As much fun as it is, and
1: that's
0: it's
1: right.
0: always fun.
1: Right.
0: But the great thing about Coach's Fireworks is you don't have to wait till July 4th to have a bang.
1: That's right, baby. We had people coming in. I was, I don't know, my eyes look a little puffy, but, I mean, people were coming in until 12:30 last night buying fireworks. And, 250 years, Jay, this is a big year. So we're celebrating America and just super excited. This is our 10th year for the day in Brister family to do this, and it's just been great. You know, seeing people, I had a guy come in with his kid the other day.

0: celebrating 250 years of this great country and their traditions. And it has become a tradition for Coach's Fireworks there on the hill on Highway 65 as you're headed out of Conway. Like I said, the Day and Brister family have been teamed up there. I always look for it. You know, I always go, okay, I know it's fireworks season when the tent starts going up,
1: it.
0: Right?
1: That's it. That's right. You know, the nostalgia of that big tent, you know, people don't realize. You know, being a baseball coach for so long, I'm always looking at the weather. Yeah. And I'm like, you know, okay. But then fireworks season starts. Okay, I'm looking at the weather. I was so thankful 2 weeks ago we had that rain. I'm like, okay, bird band's out. We don't have to worry about it. We're going to be good. And then the heat wave, you know, when it gets hot, that's when it's time for fireworks.
0: So. Absolutely. Well, it is the 4th of July weekend, and you guys will be open until it's all gone, basically, right?
1: Absolutely. You just come by, and we'll hook you up.
0: All right. Check it out. Coach's Fireworks, and we're going to be talking on Friday morning about some of the new things that you have got going on over there and some of the new fireworks that folks can be able, because I know you guys continue to say, all right, this didn't work last year, but we got this new thing this year, and so keeping it fresh and keeping it new, as well as all the traditions. Your black cats and all of your different, you know, your sparklers for the kids and, and the Big Bang artillery shells and all that good stuff.
1: That's right. We love the boom, baby.
0: That's right. Loving the boom. It's Coach's Fireworks. And don't forget the 5th annual Red, White, and Rodeo this weekend. It's all a part of celebrating 250 years here in our country with My Country Y107. 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
2: Two 250 years ago, a small group of men changed the course of American history. One of those men was the elder statesman from Philadelphia, Benjamin Franklin. Few people in American history have done so many things so well as Ben Franklin. He was a writer and printer whose annual publication, Poor Richard's Almanac, was second only to the Bible in popularity among the colonists. As a scientist, he identified lightning as an electrical charge, and he invented the first bifocal eyeglasses. As ambassador to France during the Revolution, he was responsible for bringing her to America's aid. And after the war, Franklin took part in the Constitutional Convention. As we celebrate 250 years of liberty as a nation, we remember Benjamin Franklin of Philadelphia, who signed the Declaration of Independence and became a founder of our American Republic.
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7: Well, the Maumelle Police Department has honored two police officers for dedicating their careers to the department. Lieutenant Greg Lester and Officer Greg Rousey recognized following the announcement of their retirements. Lieutenant Lester began serving the department in 2002, and Officer Rousey began his career in 1997. City of Maumelle said they're forever grateful for the dedication, professionalism, and years of service to the City of Maumelle. Well, it's going to be a big day coming up on Friday at Beaver Fork Lake. It's the annual Lights Over the Lake in Conway. There'll be live music, food trucks, lots of fireworks, and a performance by American Idol's Sam Sparks. Gates open at 3:30, fireworks at 9:15 at Beaver Fork Lake. The Arkansas Insurance Hall of Fame has announced its 2026 class of distinguished inductees. Seven new Arkansans will be honored at the induction banquet, which

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1: From the TriArc Weather Center, clear and warm this morning. It's going to be sunny and hot today with a high 97. Heat advisory in effect with a heat index 105 to 110. Clear tonight down to 78. Clouding up a bit on Thursday with a high 96. Sunny, hot, and 97 on Friday. I'm staff meteorologist Ann Holliday.
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Y107 with JR in the morning and our Centennial Bank Breakfast Club. Here's Morgan Wallen and I Can't Love You Anymore right here on Y107.

Triarc Radio Community Calendar. There's an extreme blood shortage in Arkansas right now, and you can help out. In fact, you can help out on Monday. Sam's Club will be hosting the Bloodmobile. The Bloodmobile will be rolled up to the Sam's Club in Conway on Monday from 3:30 to 6 p.m. They'll take appointments or walk-ups are welcome as well. It's an event by the Church of Christ Summer Youth Series on Monday in Robinson and Center Church of Christ. If you head on over there, they will have food, friends, worship, and fun. It is the Summer Youth Series. You are invited 6 p.m. Monday, 1505 Robinson Avenue in Conway. And Tuesday morning, it's a movie morning in Sherwood. The movie of the day is Lilo and Stitch, the 2025 version. That's happening Tuesday morning, 10:30 a.m. at Sanders Library in Sherwood. You can enjoy watching Lilo and Stitch and enjoy some snacks as well. 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I'm Jennifer Lipp with your Triarc Community Calendar on My Country Y107.

0: happen here on this Wednesday morning in our Centennial Bank Breakfast Club. And once again, Scott Schwartz joins us here with Centennial Bank as, proud to be again sponsors as we kick off another year of working together to keep our community informed.
1: Yeah, I just want to say happy July to you. This is, being first of July.
0: I know, it's crazy.
1: It really is. It's just amazing. We talk about it all the time, how days go by slow, but years go by fast. And I mean, here we are, it's the first of July.
0: I know, it's like, I have my desk calendar. And it's like it goes 6 months, and then you flip it over, and it starts. So, we are halfway through 2026, and that in itself is a little bit hard to believe.
1: Yeah, and it's been a great year so far, and hopefully it'll continue to be that way through the remainder of 2026. And as we were just mentioning, we're going to blink and wake up here in just a couple of days, and it's going to be time for school to start. And so we'll have a lot of activities going on, like stuff the bus and, people getting ready for moving in at UCA and Hendricks and CBC. And you've got, students that are going to be the first time kindergartners, and, mom and dad are going to be wailing and gnashing teeth when they said,
0: "Mom, going, what?"
1: So it's just it's an exciting time of the year. And like I said, it's a good time to reflect on what has happened and then a good time to start planning for the future also.
0: Absolutely. Well, planning for the future and making those connections about what's going on with your own future, that's a big part of what Centennial Bank's all about as well.
1: That's one of the things that we encourage people just to come in and visit with somebody about, starting a checking account or setting up a savings account or opening up a CD, something that, you can sit down and visit with somebody about it, and hopefully you can get all of your answers to any questions that you may have about banking business.
0: Absolutely. Well, at Centennial Bank, you guys are all about supporting the community. That's a big part of what you guys, what we mentioned before. That's some of the founding principles.
1: Yes, sir. That's one of the things that we always talk about is when the bank was founded here in Conway, that our commitment was going to be to the community, and it was going to be the community as a whole, not just a section of the community, but the entire community, and we're not going to waver from that.
0: Well, speaking to communities, you and I were talking yesterday over in your office about grilling for the 4th of July. Now, you guys are not having to break out the grill, and I know you're grateful for that, but making sure that folks had the meats for all of that.
1: As long as I've been at the bank, which is only 3 years, but, like the city of Quitman, they always put on a big festival for the people of Quitman at the city park, and city of Valonia, and so we're happy to donate hot dogs and buns and things like that for those events. And like I said, we're not going to have to cook, which it looks like Saturday's going to be.
0: I was going to say it's going to be cooking enough without firing up a grill.
1: Maybe just be able to throw those hot dogs out.
0: Just throw them on the sidewalk, and
1: they'll cook themselves.
0: But that again just shows the commitment to the community that Centennial Bank has.
1: Yeah, and a lot of times people think it's just donations, it's just cutting a check or anything. No, it's being involved personally and being involved, going out and being in the community.
0: Yeah.
1: Is still a major factor for us.
0: Well, it is for your employees. They buy into that, and I don't want to say they're required, but they are encouraged and expected to be that's part of being a Centennial Bank employee, is giving back to the community as an individual.
1: And that's something that we take a lot of pride in.
0: Absolutely, absolutely. Well, we're excited about another year of bringing Conway Sports and our Centennial Bank Breakfast Club each week, and are proud of the partnership that we have with you guys and looking forward to another great year.
1: Just like you said, next thing it's going to be time for the Wombscats to take the field.
0: I'm ready.
1: I am too.
0: I am ready. Scott Schwartz with Centennial Bank here this morning as we continue with our Centennial Bank Breakfast Club here. Not at Julie's Sweet Shop this morning. We are in downtown Conway, but nonetheless, it's a great day to be a part of our community, and we appreciate Centennial Bank being supportive of that right here on Cat Country 98.9 and 92.5, My Country Y107, and the new big 92.7.
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3: 250 years ago, a small group of men changed the course of American history. One of those men was Samuel Adams, the firebrand from Boston, who spent many years of his life fighting for American independence from British rule. A cousin of John Adams, Samuel Adams failed at both law and business, but he did more than anyone else to ignite the flames of the American Revolution. He organized the Boston Tea Party, led the opposition to the Stamp Act, and launched the Committees of Correspondence. Though he eventually served as governor of Massachusetts, the high point in his life was affixing his signature to the document that marked the culmination of his life's work. And on Independence Day 2026, we remember Samuel Adams of Boston, who signed the Declaration of Independence and became a founder of our American Republic.
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6: From the Triarc Weather Center, clear and warm this morning. It's going to be sunny and hot today with a high 97. Heat advisory in effect with a heat index 105 to 110. Clear tonight down to 78. Clouding up a bit on Thursday with a high 96. Sunny, hot, and 97 on Friday. I'm staff meteorologist Ann Holliday.
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5: Centennial Bank Breakfast Club here from downtown Conway. Yes, well, we're not at Julie's Sweet Shop this morning. I missed the tray of donuts, Derek. I mean, normally we come in here, we'd have this big tray of sweets. I'd be serving us up coffee, and I haven't even offered you a glass of water yet. What kind of host am I?
6: Well, they told me they were going to do this, that it was at Julie's Sweet Shop I was looking for. I figured I'd walk in and there'd be like an assortment of donuts, maybe
5: some coffee, some juice.
6: You know, what kind of operation? We run in here.
5: Well, I know, but it's you know, they're off on their week of vacation, and so
6: I understand.
5: We just got to go with what we got to go with. But but we are here talking about the great things that are happening in our community in 501 Life Magazine. We do this each week at 8 o'clock. Is there their time on our show and spotlighting awesome. The different things that the 501 Life Magazine is involved in our community, and talking today specifically about the big Conway Community Band. Now, Derek is with UCA and director of bands at UCA, the marching band, and all of the fun things that are going on over at UCA.
6: Absolutely. I'm thrilled to be here this morning to talk about the wonderful event that's taking place this Friday with the Conway Community Band. We get to partner with the city of Conway to perform at the Beaver Fork Lake for the Lights Over the Lake parade or celebration, and mm-hmm. it's going to be a wonderful, wonderful event on Friday afternoon.
5: When you talk about the composition of the Conway Community Band, how does that all fit together?
6: Sure. So the Conway Community Band meets together every summer. It's a collection of musicians of all ranges, backgrounds, everything. We have some folks that are in high school, middle school who join us, to some folks that have played their instruments for over 50 years. And we all just come together to celebrate music, to celebrate the community that we have, and perform concerts across the city of Conway. So most of the time we perform downtown mm-hmm. on the Chris Allen stage.
5: Right.
6: This year we had our first performance in the new Wingate Center
5: for okay.
6: the Performing Arts. And then we culminate to celebrate July 4th with the city of Conway. And it's just a really, really special event that I look forward to every summer.
5: Well, the 250th birthday of our country. I mean, what better way to celebrate with, let me guess, there's some John Philip Sousa involved.
6: Did you steal my program notes? Did you steal my talking points before I walked in here? Jeez.
5: Well, you know, familiarity. And that's the great thing about a concert like this is you're going to know the tunes.
6: Absolutely. Yeah, no, we are going to, of course, do some Sousa marches. You may hear the March of the United States, the Stars and Stripes Forever, and the array of piccolos and flutes that come along with that. We always highlight our service members. We mm-hmm. performed an Armed Forces medley, so we encourage all of our folks to come and wear their gear and stand when their song is heard. And there'll be just a number of other pieces celebrating American composers, American styles of music, but also some music from around the world, because America truly is a melting pot of cultures and of folks coming together to live the American dream. So you're going to hear all different kinds of music. There'll be something for everybody at the concert.
5: Absolutely. Now, concert start time is?
6: 4 o'clock.
5: We're
6: looking at 4 o'clock. Warm up. If you want to come early and get a little sneak peek, we'll be setting up at about 3:15 or so, a little sound check at 3:30. But then right at 4 o'clock, we'll play for about 30 to 45 minutes. Myself and my co-director, the director of bands at Conway High School, Nathan Cunningham, mm-hmm. Is there as well. And he's a wonderful friend and does an incredible job as well. So between the two of us and several guest conductors as well, another thing I love about the band is we have a lot of folks from the community, some band directors who like to come in and guest conduct as well. So a lot of different things are going to be happening there. But yeah, 4 o'clock, you're not going to want to miss it.
5: Celebrating the community, celebrating our country. 501 Life Magazine, proud to be a sponsor of this great event that's happening on Friday.
6: Absolutely. We're grateful for our partnership with 501 Life. Stephanie and Jeremy do an amazing job for us every summer. We're honored to know them.
5: Absolutely. And we're honored to have you and the UCA band and all the community band members being a part of our community, representing Conway, representing Central Arkansas,
6: yes, sir.
5: And most importantly, this weekend, representing America.
6: It's going to be a wonderful celebration. We hope to see everybody there.
5: Derek, thanks so much for coming in this morning.
6: It's been an honor and a pleasure. Thank you, sir.
5: We'll be back with more as we continue with our Centennial Bank Breakfast Club here on this Wednesday morning from downtown Conway on Cat Country 98.9 and 92.5. 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
7: From the Triarc Weather Center, clear and warm this morning. It's going to be sunny and hot today with a high 97. Heat advisory in effect with a heat index 105 to 110. Clear tonight down to 78. Clouding up a bit on Thursday with a high 96. Sunny, hot, and 97 on Friday. I'm staff meteorologist Ann Holliday.
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0: Welcome back to our Centennial Bank Breakfast Club here on this Wednesday morning. And no, we're not at Julie's Sweet Shop this morning. Julie and her crew are taking a much-deserved break and headed off to who knows where, all the different places that all the folks that over at Julie's are enjoying. And so we want to wish them the very best on their vacation. But things continue to happen here in Conway. And as we do each week at this time, talk about what's going on with the United Way and also combining efforts again. You know, first of all, Jessica, last week when we had the big distribution for the June food drive, and tell us a little bit about how all that came to be.
1: Yeah, so we're part of a group that is helping kind of bring community together, including Conway Public Schools, in an effort to serve families better in the district. And so this was kind of born out of a really big effort from, you know, Superintendent Black and Preston Eccles and a lot of different other organizations, Choosing to Excel, all of the local people involved. And so we collected food items. Mm-hmm. And on Thursday, we had 109 families come by. Wow. And pick up food boxes. So it was exciting.
0: Well, it's exciting because we know there's a need. And that's mm-hmm. the thing that we sometimes forget. With such a great job done of feeding the kids in the school system during the school year and things like that, we get to the summer and we kind of go, well, we've got this, or that going on. And some of those kids fall in those cracks and those families fall in those cracks. And that's why it's important to do something like this.
1: Yeah. And a lot of those kiddos, their parents are at work. And so they may be home with an older sibling or a babysitter or grandma, grandpa. And so it was really important to everybody involved in this to make sure we had items that a kiddo could, you know, open themselves and, you know, create a little meal with. And so we were happy to be a part of it.
0: Absolutely. And so that's going to continue because guess what? Summer continues. And so here with the month of July, and Eric King joins us here this morning from Conway Schools, as well as a longtime member of the community and supporting things with the United Way. And Eric, again, excited to see the community joining together for Conway Schools.
2: Yeah, absolutely. I always say that, you know, if you need something done, just grab a hold of the community leaders here in Conway and Faulkner County, and they'll make it happen. And that's what Jessica and the guys from the school have done, along with, like she said, Choosing to Excel,
1: Excel by Eight,
2: mm-hmm. City of Hope, Reach mm-hmm. Out, mm-hmm. The Reach Out Ministry there. There's just so many, I guess you could say, arms or branches to the tree that reach out to try to help others. And sometimes these kids do fall through the cracks when you don't get to see them each and every day like we do when school's in session. So, you know, it's a great job that Mr. Eccles and Jessica here has done as far as is going forth and making sure the needs of these families are met during the summer. And, you know, hey, we look to have a more successful July than we did June. So we want to increase those numbers. And although 100 plus numbers are awesome, man, we would like to get up a lot over that number as well.
0: Absolutely. Well, being able to meet the need comes from the community reaching out and saying, hey, we want to be a part of the solution, not just a part of the community, but a part of the solution for the community. So I know that there are several places that folks can make donations and will be able to through the month of July. And we are going to keep those locations that information up front and center throughout the month here at the radio stations with TriArc Radio. And so how can we be a part?
1: Yeah, so we have drop-off boxes at Skyline Walmart, Kroger on Prince, Salem, our office at 1107 Main Street, and then you can drop those off at the high school office or the admin central office for Conway Public Schools.
0: All right. So, again, the main thing is kids need the food mm-hmm. during the summer. The United Way is teamed up with Conway Schools, and we're going to team up with TriArc Radio. I'm putting our hat into it to say, hey, we want to help. And get the information out and then get the food out. We're going to be probably planning some pop-up events to kind of encourage that and give you opportunities to come by and donate. And it's non-perishable food items. It's things that are, like you say, easy and quick for kids to say, hey, I need something to eat. Slap a piece of bologna on a couple of slices of bread mm-hmm. and that kind of a thing.
1: Yeah. So we've got a list going. It's on our website. We'll post it out again just to help you out with some things that we're looking for. Protein is always good. So anything involving protein, canned vegetables, things like that, we'd love to have.
0: Absolutely. Helping out. And I know, Eric, it's these kids are a big part of your heart, too.
2: No, I tell you what, it is my heart. I mean, these kids, I always say 10,000 of them over there, it's home to me. So, you know, sometimes if we can push the parents aside and just have a day with the kids, everything will rock and roll. But, no, we don't want any kid to go unseen. We don't want any kid to go through a summer, any period in their life where they're missing out on what others get. And so, you know, again, hats off to the ones that are, you know, out in front of this and are able to provide not only for the needs that we're providing for right now, but through the needs that we provide for year long, you know, through Faulkner County, not just Conway Schools, but through Faulkner County, because there is a need here. And, you know, thanks to Jessica and her crew, they are such a big part of our success at Conway Public Schools. But there's other schools and other events and things that they do to bring success to them as well.
0: Working together as a community with United Way, Conway Schools. It's a good partnership. 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Stay on top of things at triarcradio.com and at the United Way website, the Conway Schools website. All that information will be out there. And keep listening for more details. Appreciate you guys coming in this morning.
1: Thanks for having us.
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3: 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While protesting harsh treatment and oppressive taxation, many colonists still hoped for a peaceful reconciliation. In January of 1776, Thomas Paine circulated his famous pamphlet, Common Sense, in which he challenged his fellow colonists to take a stand. That spring, North Carolina became the first colony to send delegates to Congress seeking a declaration of independence. In June, Richard Henry Lee formally introduced the resolution, and a month later, the declaration was unanimously approved. As we celebrate America's 250th birthday, we remember the men who signed the Declaration of Independence and became founders of our American Republic.
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6: From the TriArc Weather Center, clear and warm this morning. It's going to be sunny and hot today with a high 97. Heat advisory in effect with a heat index 105 to 110. Clear tonight down to 78. Clouding up a bit on Thursday with a high 96. Sunny, hot, and 97 on Friday. I'm staff meteorologist Ann Holliday.
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Today's best country, it's all right here on My Country Y107 with JR and a bunch of beautiful things going on in the country right here on My Country Y107, like this from Megan Maroney.

0: 92.5. My Country Y107 and the new big 92.7 here on this Wednesday morning in our Centennial Bank Breakfast Club. And as we get the chance each and every other week, as it were, we are here talking with Miss Ashton.
1: Hey.
0: As it is time to talk about Greenbrier.
1: It
0: How are you, my dear?
1: Oh, my goodness. I am wonderful. It's great to be here. I do miss, though, the clinking and the clanking and the...
0: I miss the girls behind me. Yes, the golden girls behind me. And I miss my tray of sweets. Let's just be honest.
1: Where are they? And them getting stolen as I'm sitting there.
0: I know. Jeff's not there to, not here to steal our treats away.
1: He's not. And I miss the ding ding, when someone drives over the bell or whatever.
0: It is a little bit different atmosphere in here.
1: But I love it. I love it. I think this is the first time I've ever been to the studio downtown.
0: Mm-hmm.
1: And this is great, JR. So I'm glad that you have an official man cave.
0: I do.
1: For all of the things radio.
0: This is Radio Central.
1: That's it. But anyway, we're having a good time in Greenbrier.
0: Absolutely. Things are happening in the Briar.
1: We are. We have a lot of things going down, and I wanted to throw this out there first thing. Tomorrow, we are having a ribbon cutting. It's taking place at 11:30. It's at My Flag Insurance. It's right there in Spring Hill on the left as you're headed into town. We're excited about them. It's at 287 South Broadview, Suite 3, and we're excited to celebrate them. It's going to be a great ribbon cutting. I think they've got some fun activities planned, maybe some free food. But again, we'd love to see folks out tomorrow at 11:30. Also around the corner, it's crazy to even talk about and hard to believe, but yes, our back to school breakfast.
0: Back to school. I mean, kids right now are throwing things at the radio hearing you say back to school.
1: Right? I bring it on too because I would be
0: parents,
1: doing the
0: parents
1: same.
0: Are going, okay, I'm ready.
1: They are. They are.
0: Take my kids
1: take
0: away.
1: Take my child. But believe it or not, Back to School Breakfast Expo, this is an annual event we mm-hmm. have done since, the early 90s. This has been going on. Yes, we used to sponsor just a breakfast, but then we brought in a business expo. So that really kind of both joined forces, those two things, in 2007. And it's been going strong ever since. And so it's
0: really... And I was at one in 2007.
1: No way, the first one?
0: Absolutely.
1: Were you really?
0: Yes, we broadcast, because remember... Y107 launched in 2005.
1: Okay.
0: And we were very much a part of all of that. And over the years have seen it evolved. I mean, I remember setting up top and over in the cafeteria.
1: Yes.
0: I mean, yeah, absolutely.
1: It's been everywhere.
0: It's been everywhere.
1: I think that it's a really unique event because it gives our business community in Greenbrier and various other areas. I mean, any chamber member can participate. Mm-hmm. But it gives them an opportunity to basically join forces together and really celebrate the staff at Greenbrier Public Schools. There's over 450 staff members that attend this. It's amazing. It's a great way to network and promote your business.
0: Yep.
1: And so we're really excited to continue that legacy of that event. But it's going down. We are looking for a caterer, though. So if you want to submit an RFQ, we have that out on our website. You can go check it out. And then, of course, if you want to register for a booth, registration is going on now. You do not want to wait, though, because we always have a waiting list.
0: Right.
1: We sell out. This is a really highly anticipated event. And so that is going down. And we want you to join us. And you can mark your calendar. Tuesday, August 11th is when it takes place. And so we would love for you to be there, JR.
0: My pen out because I've been there for the last. I think there was one year that we were actually in the Smokies.
1: Maybe one year? You think so?
0: But other than that,
1: almost every year.

0: One year that we were in the Smokies the week of the event.
1: Yeah. Well, it really is a very highly anticipated event, and our businesses love it. It's a great way to network, so we hope to see you there. And then just around the corner on 4th of July, Greenbrier is real traditional when it comes to holidays.
0: Oh, yes.
1: We do things on the holiday.
0: What?
1: Trick-or-treating, 4th of July. And I could talk about that all day. But, yeah, we're having our big 4th of July celebration. It's the Fabulous 4th. It begins at dark because that's when you shoot fireworks off.
0: Really?
1: Yes.
0: What a heck of a time.
1: I know. People will ask, when does it start? I'm like, oh, my goodness. At dark, people.
0: Where the fireworks are. Yes. We kick them off about 4 o'clock. Can't see them, but they're there.
1: Yes. We do it on the 4th. And if you are interested to see it, if you really want a great view, it's very simple. It's at our ballpark. It's right there at Garrett Road. You could sit in the Manuel Baptist Church, or maybe if you wanted to go to the west side parking lot, or just pull into the baseball parking lot. Great views can be seen from Horseshoe Mountain depending on where you live. It's our annual celebration. They've been doing this for I can't even tell you how long, but it's going to happen.
0: Is this the first annual?
1: No. Hey, they've been doing this since I was a child, and I am old.
0: Oh, you are.
1: I'm not going to say how old I am.
0: Yeah, you're young.
1: Yeah, I'm very young, but it has been going on for a really long time. And then finally, a big event that we are bringing back. We love this event. We tried it last year. It's called Singo. Have you ever attended a Singo event?
0: I haven't. I mean, I know all about it, but I have not participated or been to one yet.
1: It's so much fun, JR. I hope that you can come because is fun. It's July 16th. It's coming up, 6 p.m. at Herschel Hall right there in Greenbrier. People want to complain about nothing going down in Greenbrier. Hey, this is going to be something fun that you can attend. Tickets are very reasonable to attend. You can enjoy our grazing table and libations after, or, you know, that's all going down. And so we really hope that people come out and enjoy. It's like bingo, but it's Singo. You do not have to sing. You don't perform.
0: No.
1: So don't let that hold you back.
0: Yeah.
1: Okay. I don't like excuses, especially silly ones that are crazy.
0: Or silly love songs.
1: I don't like those either. Yeah. But anyway, it's going down. We want to see you. All the details and all the fun stuff, it can be always found at greenbrierchamber.org or on our city website, gogreenbrier.com.
0: Absolutely. Always fun things going on in Greenbrier. We're always glad to bring those to you every other week. Ashton joins us here. And Ashton, we appreciate you. And
1: thank you.
0: Appreciate all the great things happening in Greenbrier.
1: Yes, thank you. Thank you so much, JR.
0: We'll be back with more as we continue with our Centennial Bank Breakfast Club here on this Wednesday morning on Cat Country 98.9 and 92.5. 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
3: 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On Tuesday, officers from the North Little Rock, Jacksonville, and Cabot Police Departments, along with other city and state law enforcement officials, escorted the body of 25-year-old Mark Tree Police Officer Trevor Howard from North Little Rock to Mark Tree along Interstate 57. Officer Howard died from injuries sustained during an early Sunday morning vehicle accident at the intersection of Broadway and Nathan Streets in Mark Tree while on duty. Another officer was injured in the wreck as well. And Angie Longing has been announced as Conway Regional Health System's new president and CEO, effective July 20th. Longing served as the chief nursing officer at Conway Regional from 2016 to 2022, most recently as the interim president at CHI St. Vincent Infirmary. I'm Rick Walker from the First Community Bank Triarch 24-Hour News Center, where community comes first. 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
5: 250 years ago, a small group of men changed the course of American history. 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Elected to the Continental Congress, he later served as chairman of the Navy Board, judge of the Admiralty, and a federal judge for Pennsylvania. On Independence Day 2026, we remember Francis Hopkinson of New Jersey, signer of the Declaration of Independence and a founder of our American Republic.
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8: From the TriArc Weather Center, clear and warm this morning. It's going to be sunny and hot today with a high 97. Heat advisory in effect with a heat index 105 to 110. Clear tonight down to 78. Clouding up a bit on Thursday with a high 96. Sunny, hot, and 97 on Friday. I'm staff meteorologist Ann Holliday.
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look at your Triarc Radio community calendar. Lights Over the Lake in Conway is going to be bigger than ever this year. 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Starts Friday, 3:30 p.m. when the fireworks end at Beaver Fork Lake Park. Fireworks and Food Trucks 2026 happening at Sherwood this year. That's going to be Friday, 6 p.m. Sherwood's favorite Independence Day celebration is back and bigger than ever for America's 250th birthday. And you can join a park interpreter for a guided hike up the West Summit Trail to welcome the 4th of July while watching the sunrise. Once the sun is up, you're welcome to join in a reading of the Declaration of Independence in recognition of America 250. For this hike, you'll need to bring a headlamp, other flashlight, plenty of water, wear sturdy hiking shoes. That's going to be happening July 4th at 5 a.m. at Pinnacle Mountain State Park. 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

0: JR, because I was thinking this morning, the things that we teach our clients when we're working with them are things that they typically don't get from your traditional planner. Mm-hmm. And one of the biggest things that it hinders the growth of wealth is what we call economic eroding factors. And there's two that we really major on, really three. The first one is debt, bad debt, what we call bad debt. The second one is inflation, which we can't deal with.
1: Right.
0: I mean, that's a reality. The third one is just simply having losses, having risk, things of that nature. And what we have found, and taxes. Taxes is the other. What we have found is if we can strategically position people when they go into retirement where maybe 90%+ of their money is coming to them tax-free,
1: mm-hmm.
0: that mitigates against a lot of those eroding factors. So
1: right.
0: Those are a lot of the things that we like to kind of bring into the picture when we're working with clients.
1: Absolutely. And you do that by sitting down with individuals, and because everybody's different. There's not just to pull one plan off the wall and this is where you fit in.
0: Everybody's customized. Everybody's life is different. Their situations are different. So you have to deal with that.
1: Their needs, their aspirations, all of that.
0: Absolutely.
1: Absolutely. Well, theswp.com is where you can start. One of the places you can start, but also you can call your offices.
0: Yeah, you can call our offices at area code 501-329-2054. And you will typically get my office manager, Kara. She'll get you to me, and we would love for you to call us and let us help you.
1: Absolutely, absolutely. Well, helping is what it's all about with the Conway Animal Shelter. And, Natasha, when you look at our pet of the week, we've got a great one here this week. We're kind of in the kitten vein, are we not?
2: Yes. We're full swing in kitten season, and it is definitely hit hard this year, and we've had quite a few kittens. I think 60 plus have come in, and Cheeto is one of the many.
1: Mm-hmm.
2: But he's been in foster, and he's about 9 weeks old. Came in, and he was really unsocialized, really skittish. I started calling him Dodge because every time he saw me, he'd dodge. But he's really come out of his shell. He's social. He's fun. He's playful. He's very, very timid and sweet and a cuddler. And fostering and watching the progression of how the animals come out of their shell and feel safe and feel that they can thrive in an environment like a home with a foster is very, very rewarding as well. You know, and we have an amazing group of people that foster for us, and I feel like with our shelter it takes a community to make this run, and the fact that we have so many wonderful people in the community that help us foster, help us volunteer, is really what makes us thrive.
1: Absolutely.
2: You know, and kittens like Cheeto and his little sister be able to get into a wonderful home where they are safe and comfortable and social, and you know, just
1: where they're desired.
2: Yes, exactly.
1: And loved on.
2: Absolutely.
1: Absolutely.
2: Absolutely.
1: So what is the process? How do we start? And again, you can see a picture of Cheeto at triarcradio.com. Click on the pet of the week, and you'll see the listings, and Cheeto is right at the top of that list. And so how do we start the process to be able to bring Cheeto or any of the other great animals that are part of Conway Animal Shelter home?
2: You can come by the shelter, or you can call us at 501-450-6160. With him being in foster, you can just reach out to us and let us know you're interested in meeting him, and we'll bring him to the shelter, and we'll do a meet and greet, and then if it fits, you can take him home.
1: Very cool. Very cool. Well, again, we love each week this partnership with Strategic Well Partners, Michael. And again, theswp.com is where you can go to kind of has a gateway, or just call up and say, look, I need to start planning my future.
0: Absolutely. We'd love to hear from you.
1: Absolutely. Well, guys, we appreciate you coming into the downtown studios this morning. I know I don't have the Julie's Sweet Shop stuff here, but nonetheless, we will be back at Julie's next week. And as they're enjoying their week off, everybody have a great 4th of July. And we look forward to celebrating 250 years of our great country. And also look forward to seeing you back here next week. Thanks for coming in.
2: Thank you. Thank you for having us.
1: That's going to wrap it up here for us this morning in our Centennial Bank Breakfast Club. Until we meet again tomorrow morning and next week right here, I am JR saying so long. Come get me, Haley. Daddy is through on Cat Country 98.9 and 92.5, My Country Y107, and the new big 92.7.
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4: 250 years ago, a small group of men changed the course of American history. One of those men was the elder statesman from Philadelphia, Benjamin Franklin. Few people in American history have done so many things so well as Ben Franklin. He was a writer and printer whose annual publication, Poor Richard's Almanac, was second only to the Bible in popularity among the colonists. As a scientist, he identified lightning as an electrical charge, and he invented the first bifocal eyeglasses. As ambassador to France during the Revolution, he was responsible for bringing her to America's aid. And after the war, Franklin took part in the Constitutional Convention. As we celebrate 250 years of liberty as a nation, we remember Benjamin Franklin of Philadelphia, who signed the Declaration of Independence and became a founder of our American Republic.
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8: From the Triarc Weather Center, clear and warm this morning. It's going to be sunny and hot today with a high 97. Heat advisory in effect with a heat index 105 to 110. Clear tonight down to 78. Clouding up a bit on Thursday with a high 96. Sunny, hot, and 97 on Friday. I'm staff meteorologist Ann Holliday.
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0: Hello, it's Christina the Culture Queen, bringing you everything you need to know to be in the know and to be entertained. Culture, cuisine, entertainment. I'm Christina Munoz-Madsen and I've got you covered. Today we're sharing several events happening on Saturday, the 4th of July. Pops on the River will be at the First Security Amphitheater in Little Rock. The 41st annual Pops on the River is the state's flagship 4th of July celebration. 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The first 100 get free reserved seating. And just a heads up, the Main Street Bridge will be closed from 1 to 10. The Clinton Presidential Center in Little Rock also has an Independence Day celebration 9 to 5 on Saturday. Free admission all day with kids' activities from 10 to 2. Head to the East Lawn at 2 for a Revolutionary War battle reenactment, a revolutionary encampment, patriotic crafts, ice cream from Bluebell Creameries, and America 250 music bingo. The first 250 visitors receive a free American flag. Red, White, and You will be happening on Saturday in Hot Springs National Park starting at 9 a.m. A free full-day celebration starting with the All-American Community Parade along Bathhouse Row at 9 a.m., followed by a picnic on Arlington Lawn with live performances, games, and activities. 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Starts at 9 p.m. And in Searcy, United We Stand will be happening at the White County Fairgrounds on Saturday. Now in its sixth year, Searcy's big 4th of July festival runs 6 to 10 p.m. at 802 Davis Drive, with the Handsome Devils headlining, the White County Community Band, and Micaiah Mustafel also on the bill, plus food trucks and fireworks. If you have entertainment options you'd like for us to share about, send me an email at ChristinaTheCultureQueen@gmail.com. I'm Christina the Culture Queen, bringing you everything you need to know to be in the know and be entertained.
1: 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While protesting harsh treatment and oppressive taxation, many colonists still hoped for a peaceful reconciliation. In January of 1776, Thomas Paine circulated his famous pamphlet, Common Sense, in which he challenged his fellow colonists to take a stand. That spring, North Carolina became the first colony to send delegates to Congress seeking a declaration of independence. In June, Richard Henry Lee formally introduced the resolution, and a month later, the declaration was unanimously approved. As we celebrate America's 250th birthday, we remember the men who signed the Declaration of Independence and became founders of our American Republic.
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4: From the Triarc Weather Center, clear and warm this morning. It's going to be sunny and hot today with a high 97. Heat advisory in effect with a heat index 105 to 110. Clear tonight down to 78. Clouding up a bit on Thursday with a high 96. Sunny, hot, and 97 on Friday. I'm staff meteorologist Ann Holliday.

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1: City of North Little Rock has a new police chief. Officials say that Chief Hayward Finks, who was selected by North Little Rock Mayor Terry Hardwick to serve as the city's next chief of police, will be introduced coming up on July 6th. Hardwick said, "We're honored to have Chief Finks serve as chief of police for our city. He's a proven professional leader." Chief Finks was the first black sergeant of narcotics in the Little Rock Police Department and also the first black captain to serve in the SID. Well, earlier today, NPR had to retract a story that stated U.S. Supreme Court Justice Samuel Alito was retiring. They put out a statement saying earlier today, "We erroneously published a story saying that Justice Alito was retiring." NPR said neither Alito nor the court's public information office has announced his retirement, and we have retracted the story. This retraction comes the same day the higher court struck down President Trump's order seeking to limit birthright citizenship. And Agriculture Secretary Brooke Rollins announced today that President Trump made a move to provide financial relief for American farmers and strengthen the country's fertilizer supply chain. She said the proclamation will save American farmers $1.82 billion annually and would benefit over 100,000 farms. I'm Rick Walker in the First Community Bank, Triarch 24-Hour News Center, where community comes first. Member FDIC.
2: 250 years ago, a small group of men changed the course of American history. One of them was a lawyer and planter from South Carolina, Arthur Middleton. At 34, he was the oldest and wealthiest member of the South Carolina delegation. Cultured and socially prominent, Middleton loved Latin and Greek, often immersing himself in the writings of the classical authors. For years, he'd played a leading role in South Carolina's government and was considered one of its most ardent patriots. Captured by the British during the siege of Charleston, he endured months in a British prison. He died soon after the war at just 45 years of age. On Independence Day 2026, as we celebrate America's 250th birthday, we remember Arthur Middleton of South Carolina, signer of the Declaration of Independence and founder of our American Republic.
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4: From the Triarch Weather Center, clear and warm this morning. It's going to be sunny and hot today with a high 97. Heat advisory in effect with a heat index 105 to 110. Clear tonight down to 78. Clouding up a bit on Thursday with a high 96. Sunny, hot, and 97 on Friday. I'm staff meteorologist Ann Holliday.
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1: 250 years ago, a small group of men changed the course of American history. One of those men was a doctor from Philadelphia, Benjamin Rush. One of the leading medical men of his day, Rush promoted humane treatment for the mentally ill and founded America's first free clinic. His concern for the oppressed drew him into the struggle for independence, and he was elected to the Continental Congress. A highly educated and enlightened man, Rush devoted his life to the public good as a doctor, writer, and statesman. In 1797, President John Adams appointed him treasurer of the U.S. Mint, a position he held until his death. On Independence Day 2026, America's 250th birthday, we remember Benjamin Rush of Pennsylvania, signer of the Declaration of Independence, and founder of our American Republic.
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3: From the TriArc Weather Center, clear and warm this morning. It's going to be sunny and hot today with a high 97. Heat advisory in effect with a heat index 105 to 110. Clear tonight down to 78. Clouding up a bit on Thursday with a high 96. Sunny, hot, and 97 on Friday. I'm staff meteorologist Ann Holland.

look at your TriArc Radio community calendar. The 5th annual Red, White, and Rodeo is happening Saturday. Free admission to all. That's at Crossroads Cowboy Church, 3071 Highway 5 in El Paso. Free barbecue at 4, mutton busting at 5, rodeo at 6, and fireworks after the rodeo. You're invited to celebrate the 4th with a bang with a front row seat to the annual Big Bang Fireworks Show at Jacksonville City Hall at dark. That's happening Saturday. Activities start at 5. Bring a chair or a blanket for the bang and boom and rockets red flaring. It is free. It is fun for the whole family. And Saturday, Cersei Beats and Eats United We Stand going on at the White County Fairgrounds. That's from 6 to 10 p.m. It's a free event. 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
1: 250 years ago, a small group of men changed the course of American history. One of those men was Samuel Adams, the firebrand from Boston, who spent many years of his life fighting for American independence from British rule. A cousin of John Adams, Samuel Adams failed at both law and business, but he did more than anyone else to ignite the flames of the American Revolution. He organized the Boston Tea Party, led the opposition to the Stamp Act, and launched the committees of correspondence. Though he eventually served as governor of Massachusetts, the high point in his life was affixing his signature to the document that marked the culmination of his life's work. And on Independence Day 2026, we remember Samuel Adams of Boston, who signed the Declaration of Independence and became a founder of our American Republic.
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8: The Tri-Arc Weather Center. Here's a look at your forecast. The heat and humidity continue. We have a heat advisory in effect today and again tomorrow. Mid-90s, but it'll feel like about 110 by afternoon with that humidity. We should get sunshine through the day. Clear and upper 70s for the overnight hours. About the same on Thursday. Sunny, mid-90s. Heat index about 110. Hot again on Friday. This is Staff Meteorologist Steve Hamilton.

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1: 250 years ago, a small group of men changed the course of American history. One of those men was a successful Boston businessman named John Hancock. Known for his generous support of the cause of liberty, it was said that when Hancock first entered public office, the city of Boston gained his personal fortune. Even his boat was named Liberty. Eloquent and charming, Hancock became a popular political leader and was elected president of the Continental Congress that met in Philadelphia during the summer of 1776. He became the first man to sign the Declaration of Independence, writing his name with a bold stroke that remains the most famous signature in American history. On Independence Day 2026, we remember John Hancock of Massachusetts, signer of the Declaration of Independence and a founder of our American Republic.
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3: Tri-Arc Weather Center. Here's a look at your forecast. The heat and humidity continue. We have a heat advisory in effect today and again tomorrow. Mid-90s, but it'll feel like about 110 by afternoon. With that humidity, we should get sunshine through the day. Clear and upper 70s for the overnight hours. About the same on Thursday. Sunny, mid-90s. Heat index about 110. Hot again on Friday. This is Staff Meteorologist

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1: Well, the Maumelle Police Department has honored two police officers for dedicating their careers to the department. Lieutenant Greg Lester and Officer Greg Rousey recognized following the announcement of their retirements. Lieutenant Lester began serving the department in 2002, and Officer Rousey began his career in 1997. City of Maumelle said they're forever grateful for the dedication, professionalism, and years of service to the city of Maumelle. Well, it's going to be a big day coming up on Friday at Beaver Fork Lake. It's the annual Lights Over the Lake in Conway. There'll be live music, food trucks, lots of fireworks, and a performance by American Idol's Sam Sparks. Gates open at 3:30, fireworks at 9:15 at Beaver Fork Lake. The Arkansas Insurance Hall of Fame has announced its 2026 class of distinguished inductees. 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The UCA College of Business partners with the Arkansas Insurance Hall of Fame to create and nurture a nationally recognized undergraduate degree program in insurance and risk management. Scholarships are awarded annually through the Arkansas Insurance Hall of Fame Scholarship.
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4: Tri-Arc Weather Center. Here's a look at your forecast. The heat and humidity continue. We have a heat advisory in effect today and again tomorrow. Mid-90s, but it'll feel like about 110 by afternoon. With that humidity, we should get sunshine through the day. Clear and upper 70s for the overnight.

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On July 2nd, 1776, Continental Congress passed the Lee Resolution to draft the Declaration of Independence. 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
1: All right. Hey, JR with you. 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
2: The Tri-Arc Weather Center. Here's a look at your forecast. The heat and humidity continue. We have a heat advisory in effect today and again tomorrow. Mid-90s, but it'll feel like about 110 by afternoon. With that humidity, we should get sunshine through the day. Clear and upper 70s for the overnight hours. About the same on Thursday. Sunny, mid-90s. Heat index about 110. Hot again on Friday. This is Staff Meteorologist Steve.

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5: The Tri-Arc Weather Center. Here's a look at your forecast. The heat and humidity continue. We have a heat advisory in effect today and again tomorrow. Mid-90s, but it'll feel like about 110 by afternoon. With that humidity, we should get sunshine through the day. Clear and upper 70s for the overnight hours. About the same on Thursday. Sunny, mid-90s. Heat index about 110. Hot again on Friday. This is Staff Meteorologist Steve.

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4: The Tri-Arc Weather Center. Here's a look at your forecast. The heat and humidity continue. We have a heat advisory in effect today and again tomorrow. Mid-90s, but it'll feel like about 110 by afternoon. With that humidity, we should get sunshine through the day. Clear and upper 70s for the overnight hours. About the same on Thursday. Sunny, mid-90s. Heat index about 110. Hot again on Friday. This is staff meteorologist Steve Hamilton.

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1: Well, the William Carl Garner Visitor Center in Heber Springs will unveil the podium used by President Kennedy during his speech at the Greer's Ferry Dam dedication, October 3rd of 1963, according to information from the city. The event, which includes a ribbon-cutting ceremony, will take place at 2 o'clock at the Visitor Center, located at 722 North Heber Springs Road. Jean Garner, the wife of the late William Carl Garner, donated the podium to the city, which will now have a permanent home at the Visitor Center. The Arkansas Department of Transportation, in a joint effort with state law enforcement agencies and the Keep Arkansas Beautiful Office, has announced the launch of a new campaign to combat litter on state highways and to raise awareness around keeping the natural state natural. Triarch Radio spoke with RDOT's Ellen Coulter, the Media Communications Manager for the Public Information Office.
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1: 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I'm Rick Walker in the First Community Bank Triarch 24-Hour News Center, where community comes first. 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
3: 250 years ago, a small group of men changed the course of American history. One of them was a lawyer and planter from South Carolina, Arthur Middleton. At 34, he was the oldest and wealthiest member of the South Carolina delegation. Cultured and socially prominent, Middleton loved Latin and Greek, often immersing himself in the writings of the classical authors. For years, he'd played a leading role in South Carolina's government and was considered one of its most ardent patriots. Captured by the British during the Siege of Charleston, he endured months in a British prison. He died soon after the war at just 45 years of age. On Independence Day 2026, as we celebrate America's 250th birthday, we remember Arthur Middleton of South Carolina, signer of the Declaration of Independence and founder of our American Republic.
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5: The Triarch Weather Center. Here's a look at your forecast. The heat and humidity continue. We have a heat advisory in effect today and again tomorrow. Mid-90s, but it'll feel like about 110 by afternoon. With that humidity, we should get sunshine through the day. Clear and upper 70s for the overnight hours. About the same on Thursday. Sunny, mid-90s. Heat index about 110. Hot again on Friday. 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

look at your TriArc Radio community calendar. There's an extreme blood shortage in Arkansas right now, and you can help out. In fact, you can help out on Monday. Sam's Club will be hosting the Blood Mobile. The Blood Mobile will be rolled up to the Sam's Club in Conway on Monday from 3:30 to 6 p.m. They'll take appointments, or walk-ups are welcome as well. It's an event by the Church of Christ Summer Youth Series on Monday in Robinson and Center Church of Christ. If you head on over there, they will have food, friends, worship, and fun. It is the Summer Youth Series. You are invited 6 p.m. Monday, 1505 Robinson Avenue in Conway. And Tuesday morning, it's a movie morning in Sherwood. The movie of the day is Lilo and Stitch, the 2025 version. That's happening Tuesday morning, 10:30 a.m. at Sanders Library in Sherwood. You can enjoy watching Lilo and Stitch and enjoy some snacks as well. If you need more details, head to the website, triarcradio.com. 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

0: Today's best country. 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One of those men was the elder statesman from Philadelphia, Benjamin Franklin. Few people in American history have done so many things so well as Ben Franklin. He was a writer and printer whose annual publication, Poor Richard's Almanac, was second only to the Bible in popularity among the colonists. As a scientist, he identified lightning as an electrical charge, and he invented the first bifocal eyeglasses. As ambassador to France during the Revolution, he was responsible for bringing her to America's aid. And after the war, Franklin took part in the Constitutional Convention. As we celebrate 250 years of liberty as a nation, we remember Benjamin Franklin of Philadelphia, who signed the Declaration of Independence and became a founder of our American Republic.
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1: 250 years ago, a small group of men changed the course of American history. One of those men was Samuel Adams, the firebrand from Boston, who spent many years of his life fighting for American independence from British rule. A cousin of John Adams, Samuel Adams failed at both law and business, but he did more than anyone else to ignite the flames of the American Revolution. He organized the Boston Tea Party, led the opposition to the Stamp Act, and launched the Committees of Correspondence. Though he eventually served as governor of Massachusetts, the high point in his life was affixing his signature to the document that marked the culmination of his life's work. And on Independence Day 2026, we remember Samuel Adams of Boston, who signed the Declaration of Independence and became a founder of our American Republic.
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4: Tri-Arc Weather Center. Here's a look at your forecast. The heat and humidity continue. We have a heat advisory in effect today and again tomorrow. Mid-90s, but it'll feel like about 110 by afternoon with that humidity. We should get sunshine through the day. Clear and upper 70s for the overnight hours. About the same on Thursday. Sunny, mid-90s. Heat index about 110. Hot again on Friday. This is Staff Meteorologist Steve.

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4: 250 years ago, a small group of men changed the course of American history. One of those men was Philip Livingston, a wealthy merchant from New York. Known for his charitable work, Livingston devoted much of his life to public service. He helped establish King's College, now Columbia University, as well as the New York Society Library and New York Hospital. In the Provincial Assembly, Livingston was considered a conservative. Though he opposed British policies and supported colonial self-government, he also condemned violent acts by some of the more radical patriots. Sent to the Continental Congress, though not present for the great debates of June and July 1776, he later signed the Declaration and supported the American cause. On Independence Day 2026, we remember Philip Livingston of New York, signer of the Declaration of Independence and founder of our American Republic.
5: Shadrach's Coffee says, "Happy birthday, America! 250 years of freedom for all." From Shadrach's Coffee in Conway.
6: The Tri-Arc Weather Center. Here's a look at your forecast. The heat and humidity continue. We have a heat advisory in effect today and again tomorrow. Mid-90s, but it'll feel like about 110 by afternoon. With that humidity, we should get sunshine through the day. Clear and upper 70s for the overnight.

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1: 250 years ago, a small group of men changed the course of American history. One of those men was Francis Hopkinson, a talented lawyer from New Jersey. A friend of both Thomas Jefferson and Benjamin Franklin, the energetic, fast-talking Hopkinson was also an artist, writer, and composer whose anti-British poems, songs, and cartoons helped build support for the Patriot cause. Hopkinson is also credited with helping design the first American flag, the Stars and Stripes, sewn by Betsy Ross. Elected to the Continental Congress, he later served as chairman of the Navy Board, judge of the Admiralty, and a federal judge for Pennsylvania. On Independence Day 2026, we remember Francis Hopkinson of New Jersey, signer of the Declaration of Independence and a founder of our American Republic.
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1: 250 years ago, a small group of men changed the course of American history. One of those men was the elder statesman from Philadelphia, Benjamin Franklin. Few people in American history have done so many things so well as Ben Franklin. He was a writer and printer whose annual publication, Poor Richard's Almanac, was second only to the Bible in popularity among the colonists. As a scientist, he identified lightning as an electrical charge, and he invented the first bifocal eyeglasses. As ambassador to France during the Revolution, he was responsible for bringing her to America's aid. And after the war, Franklin took part in the Constitutional Convention. As we celebrate 250 years of liberty as a nation, we remember Benjamin Franklin of Philadelphia, who signed the Declaration of Independence and became a founder of our American Republic.
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4: The Tri-Arc Weather Center. Here's a look at your forecast. The heat and humidity continue. We have a heat advisory in effect today and again tomorrow. Mid-90s, but it'll feel like about 110 by afternoon. With that humidity, we should get sunshine through the day. Clear and upper 70s for the overnight hours. About the same on Thursday. Sunny, mid-90s. Heat index, about 110.

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1: 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On Tuesday, officers from the North Little Rock, Jacksonville, and Cabot Police Departments, along with other city and state law enforcement officials, escorted the body of 25-year-old Mark Tree police officer Trevor Howard from North Little Rock to Mark Tree along Interstate 57. Officer Howard died from injuries sustained during an early Sunday morning vehicle accident at the intersection of Broadway and Nathan Streets in Mark Tree while on duty. Another officer was injured in the wreck as well. And Angie Longing has been announced as Conway Regional Health System's new president and CEO, effective July 20th. Longing served as the chief nursing officer at Conway Regional from 2016 to 2022, most recently as the interim president at CHI St. Vincent Infirmary. I'm Rick Walker from the First Community Bank Tri-Arc 24-Hour News Center, where community comes first. 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
2: The Tri-Arc Weather Center. Here's a look at your forecast. The heat and humidity continue. We have a heat advisory in effect today and again tomorrow. Mid-90s, but it'll feel like about 110 by afternoon with that humidity. We should get sunshine through the day. Clear and upper 70s for the overnight hours. About the same on Thursday.

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Lightsaber the Lake in Conway is going to be bigger than ever this year. Get ready for an awesome evening filled with exciting games, prizes, over a dozen food trucks, and spectacular fireworks. Starts Friday, 3:30 p.m. when the fireworks end at Beaver Fork Lake Park. 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That's going to be Friday, 6 p.m. Sherwood's favorite Independence Day celebration is back and bigger than ever for America's 250th birthday. And you can join a park interpreter for a guided hike up the West Summit Trail to welcome the 4th of July while watching the sunrise. Once the sun is up, you're welcome to join in a reading of the Declaration of Independence in recognition of America 250. For this hike, you'll need to bring a headlamp, other flashlight, plenty of water, wear sturdy hiking shoes. That's going to be happening July 4th at 5 a.m. at Pinnacle Mountain State Park. If you need more information, head to the website, triarcradio.com. 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
1: 250 years ago, a small group of men changed the course of American history. One of those men was Samuel Adams, the firebrand from Boston, who spent many years of his life fighting for American independence from British rule. A cousin of John Adams, Samuel Adams failed at both law and business, but he did more than anyone else to ignite the flames of the American Revolution. He organized the Boston Tea Party, led the opposition to the Stamp Act, and launched the Committees of Correspondence. Though he eventually served as governor of Massachusetts, the high point in his life was affixing his signature to the document that marked the culmination of his life's work. And on Independence Day 2026, we remember Samuel Adams of Boston, who signed the Declaration of Independence and became a founder of our American Republic.
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4: The TriArc Weather Center. Here's a look at your forecast. Hot and humid for the next few days. We're in the upper 90s on the air temperature, but today's heat index about 108, lots of sunshine. Clear and upper 70s for the overnight hours, and then mid-90s with a few more clouds on Thursday. Heat index about 110. We're staying sunny, hot, and humid Friday and Independence Day. This is staff meteorologist Steve.

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5: From the Tri-Arc Weather Center, here's a look at your forecast. Hot and humid for the next few days. We're in the upper 90s on the air temperature, but today's heat index about 108, lots of sunshine. Clear and upper 70s for the overnight hours, and then mid-90s with a few more clouds on Thursday. Heat index about 110. We're staying sunny, hot, and humid Friday and Independence Day. This is staff meteorologist Steve.

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1: 250 years ago, a small group of men changed the course of American history. One of those men was Samuel Adams, the firebrand from Boston, who spent many years of his life fighting for American independence from British rule. A cousin of John Adams, Samuel Adams failed at both law and business, but he did more than anyone else to ignite the flames of the American Revolution. He organized the Boston Tea Party, led the opposition to the Stamp Act, and launched the Committees of Correspondence. Though he eventually served as governor of Massachusetts, the high point in his life was affixing his signature to the document that marked the culmination of his life's work. And on Independence Day 2026, we remember Samuel Adams of Boston, who signed the Declaration of Independence and became a founder of our American Republic.
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6: From the Tri-Arc Weather Center, here's a look at your forecast. Hot and humid for the next few days. We're in the upper 90s on the air temperature, but today's heat index about 108, lots of sunshine. Clear and upper 70s for the overnight hours, and then mid-90s with a few more clouds on Thursday. Heat index about 110. We're staying

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1: A special meeting of the Conway City Council has been called to discuss the vacancy for the Ward 2, Position 1 seat. That meeting will be held this Thursday at noon in the City Council chambers. Meeting is open to the public and will be streamed on the City of Conway's Facebook page, YouTube channel, and the Conway Corp. Channel 22. Well, Greenbrier proud to say that 26 teachers across Greenbrier School District's 7 schools have received merit pay from the Arkansas Division of Elementary and Secondary Education, totaling $92,000. They say congratulations and thanks for making a difference every day. Well, students pursuing graduate degrees in nursing, physical therapy, and several other fields will be eligible to take out higher federal student loan amounts, at least for now. This after a federal judge blocked part of a Trump administration rule that held them to lower limits. The U.S. Education Department issued a revised rule today designed to follow the judge's order from last week. Agency officials call it a temporary change while they fight in court to keep the original rule, which defined medicine, law, and other fields as professional programs, but excluded fields such as nursing. I'm Rick Walker in the First Community Bank Triarch 24-Hour News Center, where community comes first. Member FDIC.
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3: From the Triarch Weather Center, here's a look at your forecast. Hot and humid for the next few days. We're in the upper 90s on the air temperature, but today's heat index about 108, lots of sunshine. Clear and upper 70s for the overnight hours, and then mid-90s with a few more clouds on Thursday. Heat index about 110. We're

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The 5th annual Red, White, and Rodeo is happening Saturday. Free admission to all. That's at Crossroads Cowboy Church, 3071 Highway 5 in El Paso. Free barbecue at 4, mutton busting at 5, rodeo at 6, and fireworks after the rodeo. You're invited to celebrate the 4th with a bang with a front row seat to the annual Big Bang Fireworks Show at Jacksonville City Hall at dark. That's happening Saturday. Activities start at 5. Bring a chair or a blanket for the bang and boom and rockets red flaring. It is free. It is fun for the whole family. And Saturday, Cersei Beats and Eats United We Stand going on at the White County Fairgrounds. That's from 6 to 10 p.m. It's a free event. It's open to all. 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I'm Jennifer Lipp with your TriArc Community Calendar on My Country Y107.

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1: 250 years ago, a small group of men changed the course of American history. One of them was a lawyer and planter from South Carolina, Arthur Middleton. At 34, he was the oldest and wealthiest member of the South Carolina delegation. Cultured and socially prominent, Middleton loved Latin and Greek, often immersing himself in the writings of the classical authors. For years, he'd played a leading role in South Carolina's government and was considered one of its most ardent patriots. Captured by the British during the siege of Charleston, he endured months in a British prison. He died soon after the war at just 45 years of age. On Independence Day 2026, as we celebrate America's 250th birthday, we remember Arthur Middleton of South Carolina, signer of the Declaration of Independence and founder of our American Republic.
2: 250 years of freedom, 250 years of America. Celebrate the spirit that still shines bright. Happy 250th America, the land we love, from Jackson's Meat Market.
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1: 250 years ago, a small group of men changed the course of American history. 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While protesting harsh treatment and oppressive taxation, many colonists still hoped for a peaceful reconciliation. In January of 1776, Thomas Paine circulated his famous pamphlet, Common Sense, in which he challenged his fellow colonists to take a stand. That spring, North Carolina became the first colony to send delegates to Congress seeking a declaration of independence. 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
3: The Tri-Arc Weather Center. Here's a look at your forecast. Hot and humid for the next few days. We're in the upper 90s on the air temperature, but today's heat index about 108, lots of sunshine. Clear and upper 70s for the overnight hours, and then mid 90s with a few more clouds on Thursday. Heat index about 110. We're staying

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1: They liked me more last month. 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If you're lucky, you might even catch my dad. We can't wait to help you when you come in. You're doing the commercials now. What am I here for? You pay the bills. Nothing changes.
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5: From the Tri-Arc Weather Center, here's a look at your forecast. Hot and humid for the next few days. We're in the upper 90s on the air temperature, but today's heat index about 108, lots of sunshine. Clear and upper 70s for the overnight hours, and then mid-90s with a few more clouds on Thursday. Heat index about 110.

0: Today's best new country, my country, Y107, Corey Kent with his pal Co Wetzel, that is Rocky Mountain Low. Well, the highly anticipated biographical film Michael, detailing the chaotic life and legendary music career of Michael Jackson, has officially broken box office records to become the highest grossing biopic of all time. The film has completely dominated theaters worldwide, raking in hundreds of millions of dollars and sparking massive cultural debates. Audiences are praising the lead performance, while film executives are celebrating a massive theatrical win during a slow summer season. The movie made so much money that the ghost of Michael Jackson is currently trying to buy the moon just to turn it into a giant glowing amusement park.
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0: and singles you up. Hey, coming up Saturday, bring out your stars and stripes for Beats and Eats 6th Annual United We Stand Festival in Searcy, celebrating America's 250th birthday and one of Arkansas's largest 4th of July celebrations. There's going to be live food, live music, food, and a fun zone. There will also be military vehicles on display, plus a drone and fireworks show. It all starts at 6 p.m.
1: 250 years ago, a small group of men changed the course of American history. One of those men was a successful Boston businessman named John Hancock. Known for his generous support of the cause of liberty, it was said that when Hancock first entered public office, the city of Boston gained his personal fortune. Even his boat was named Liberty. Eloquent and charming, Hancock became a popular political leader and was elected president of the Continental Congress that met in Philadelphia during the summer of 1776. He became the first man to sign the Declaration of Independence, writing his name with a bold stroke that remains the most famous signature in American history. On Independence Day 2026, we remember John Hancock of Massachusetts, signer of the Declaration of Independence and a founder of our American Republic.
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4: From the Tri-Arc Weather Center, here's a look at your forecast. Hot and humid for the next few days. We're in the upper 90s on the air temperature, but today's heat index about 108, lots of sunshine. Clear and upper 70s for the overnight hours, and then mid-90s with a few more clouds on Thursday. Heat index about 110. We're staying sunny, hot, and humid

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2: Well, the Maumelle Police Department has honored two police officers for dedicating their careers to the department. Lieutenant Greg Lester and Officer Greg Rousey recognized following the announcement of their retirements. Lieutenant Lester began serving the department in 2002, and Officer Rousey began his career in 1997. City of Maumelle said they're forever grateful for the dedication, professionalism, and years of service to the city of Maumelle. Well, it's going to be a big day coming up on Friday at Beaver Fork Lake. It's the annual Lights Over the Lake in Conway. There'll be live music, food trucks, lots of fireworks, and a performance by American Idol's Sam Sparks. Gates open at 3:30, fireworks at 9:15 at Beaver Fork Lake. The Arkansas Insurance Hall of Fame has announced its 2026 class of distinguished inductees. Seven new Arkansans will be honored at the induction banquet, which will be held coming up Thursday, October 15th. At the Thomas C. Courtway Student Recreation Center, the UCA College of Business partners with the Arkansas Insurance Hall of Fame to create and nurture a nationally recognized undergraduate degree program in insurance and risk management. Scholarships are awarded annually through the Arkansas Insurance Hall of Fame Scholarship.
3: 250 years ago, a small group of men changed the course of American history. One of those men was a young lawyer from North Carolina, William Hooper. A Harvard graduate, Hooper moved south to build a law practice. He became Deputy Attorney General of the colony and served on the Royal Governor's staff. Despite his aristocratic background, he sided with the Patriots and was sent to the Continental Congress, where he earned respect for his skill in debate. During the Revolution, his home was destroyed and his family narrowly escaped capture. Yet, after the war, Hooper urged lenient treatment for Americans who had fought on the British side. Returning to North Carolina, he never again held public office. On Independence Day 2026, we remember William Hooper of North Carolina, signer of the Declaration of Independence and founder of our American Republic.
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5: From the Triarch Weather Center, here's a look at your forecast. Hot and humid for the next few days. We're in the upper 90s on the air temperature, but today's heat index about 108, lots of sunshine. Clear and upper 70s for the overnight hours, and then mid 90s with a few more clouds on Thursday. Heat index about 110.

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On July 2nd, 1776, Continental Congress passed the Lee Resolution to draft the Declaration of Independence. You can celebrate America 250 at the Faulkner County Museum. 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It's all happening Thursday, 9:30 a.m. to noon. 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And you can join Cabot Parks and Recreation Thursday for Pops at the Plex to celebrate America's 250th anniversary with food, family fun, activities, and a spectacular fireworks show. 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

Time with Justin Moore and Time's Ticking. Well, a spine-chilling security video has gone completely viral across Mexico after it appeared to capture the distinct glowing shadow of a ghost child lingering directly in front of an ATM overnight. The eerie footage shows the transparent silhouette playing with the keypad before completely vanishing into thin air when a customer approaches the machine. Skeptics are screaming that it's a clever digital edit.

0: That spring, North Carolina became the first colony to send delegates to Congress seeking a declaration of independence. In June, Richard Henry Lee formally introduced the resolution, and a month later, the declaration was unanimously approved. As we celebrate America's 250th birthday, we remember the men who signed the Declaration of Independence and became founders of our American Republic.
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0: Today's best new country, My Country, Y107 with Chris Jansen. That is Fix a Drink. Join JR for the Sports Spectacular every Friday at Big Bad Breakfast in downtown Conway. He'll be talking sports with whoever will talk to him, and you'll be able to see him do a show live, which is kind of cool. It is the Sports Spectacular Big Bad Breakfast Friday morning on Y107.
1: 250 years ago, a small group of men changed the course of American history. One of those men was a doctor from Philadelphia, Benjamin Rush. One of the leading medical men of his day, Rush promoted humane treatment for the mentally ill and founded America's first free clinic. His concern for the oppressed drew him into the struggle for independence, and he was elected to the Continental Congress. A highly educated and enlightened man, Rush devoted his life to the public good as a doctor, writer, and statesman. In 1797, President John Adams appointed him treasurer of the U.S. Mint, a position he held until his death. On Independence Day 2026, America's 250th birthday, we remember Benjamin Rush of Pennsylvania, signer of the Declaration of Independence, and founder of our American Republic.
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4: The Triarc Weather Center. Here's a look at your forecast. Hot and humid for the next few days. We're in the upper 90s on the air temperature, but today's heat index about 108, lots of sunshine. Clear and upper 70s for the overnight hours, and then mid 90s with a few more clouds on Thursday. Heat index about 110.

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1: I was all but 22, I think, at the time. I'd been out on the road, lonely at night, and it'd been a while.

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0: In 2007, the first ever iPhone officially goes on sale. Fans lined up around city blocks for days to purchase the device that would permanently destroy human attention spans. 19 years later, and we've successfully used this miracle of modern engineering to spend 8 hours a day watching videos of cats falling off tables.
1: All right. Hey, JR with you. And yes, indeed, I want to tell you about my great friends over at the Carpet Barn here in Conway. It is summertime. It's a great time to get things ready for football season, get your house ready for entertaining. And of course, that means new flooring for a lot of folks. 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
7: From the Tri-Arc Weather Center, here's a look at your forecast. Hot and humid for the next few days. We're in the upper 90s on the air temperature, but today's heat index about 108, lots of sunshine. Clear and upper 70s for the overnight hours, and then mid-90s with a few more clouds on Thursday. Heat index about 110. We're staying sunny, hot, and humid Friday and Independence Day. This is staff meteorologist

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0: Today's best new country, My Country Y107 with Dirk Bentley and Gone. Well, the viral internet creepypasta phenomenon, The Backrooms, is officially getting a massive extended edition theatrical release after a major studio picked up the indie project. The film focuses on the terrifying liminal space concept of slipping through reality into endless yellow carpeted maze of empty office rooms. Horror fans are ecstatic as the indie director has promised brand new, never before seen footage that will terrify their theater audiences. I don't need to pay $15 to watch a horror movie about being trapped in an empty, decaying office building. I can just go to work on a Monday morning for free.
1: 250 years ago, a small group of men changed the course of American history. One of those men was Samuel Adams, the firebrand from Boston, who spent many years of his life fighting for American independence from British rule. A cousin of John Adams, Samuel Adams failed at both law and business, but he did more than anyone else to ignite the flames of the American Revolution. He organized the Boston Tea Party, led the opposition to the Stamp Act, and launched the committees of correspondence. Though he eventually served as governor of Massachusetts, the high point in his life was affixing his signature to the document that marked the culmination of his life's work. And on Independence Day 2026, we remember Samuel Adams of Boston, who signed the Declaration of Independence and became a founder of our American Republic.
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6: From the Tri-Arc Weather Center, here's a look at your forecast. Hot and humid for the next few days. We're in the upper 90s on the air temperature, but today's heat index about 108, lots of sunshine. Clear and upper 70s for the overnight hours, and then mid-90s with a few more clouds on Thursday. Heat index about 110. We're staying sunny, hot, and humid Friday and Independence Day. This is staff meteorologist

today's best new country, My Country, Y107 with Megan Maroney and Beautiful Things. I am Kenny on a hot, hot, hot Wednesday afternoon. Here's Luke Bryan with a cool song, Love You, Miss You, Mean It, on Y107.

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1: Well, the William Carl Garner Visitor Center in Heber Springs will unveil the podium used by President Kennedy during his speech at the Greer's Ferry Dam dedication, October 3rd of 1963, according to information from the city. The event, which includes a ribbon-cutting ceremony, will take place at 2 o'clock at the Visitor Center, located at 722 North Heber Springs Road. Jean Garner, the wife of the late William Carl Garner, donated the podium to the city, which will now have a permanent home at the Visitor Center. The Arkansas Department of Transportation, in a joint effort with state law enforcement agencies and the Keep Arkansas Beautiful Office, has announced the launch of a new campaign to combat litter on state highways and to raise awareness around keeping the natural state natural. Triarch Radio spoke with RDOT's Ellen Coulter, the media communications manager for the Public Information Office.
2: 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We realized that we were missing a big part of the issue by not also targeting those large-scale waste haulers, those commercial waste haulers.
1: For more information on RDOT's efforts to maintain Arkansas's natural beauty, you can go to RDOT.gov. I'm Rick Walker in the First Community Bank Triarch 24-Hour News Center, where community comes first. 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
3: 250 years ago, a small group of men changed the course of American history. One of those men was George Ross, a lawyer and political leader from Pennsylvania. Well-educated and active in state affairs, Ross represented Pennsylvania at the First Continental Congress. At first, he remained loyal to Britain and argued against breaking with the mother country. But within a year, Ross changed his position and returned to the Second Continental Congress as a supporter of independence. He later became a judge in Pennsylvania, where he presided over one of the most important cases involving states' rights and the powers of the new federal government. On Independence Day 2026, we remember George Ross of Pennsylvania, signer of the Declaration of Independence and a founder of our American Republic.
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5: From the Triarch Weather Center, here's a look at your forecast. Hot and humid for the next few days. We're in the upper 90s on the air temperature, but today's heat index about 108, lots of sunshine. Clear and upper 70s for the overnight hours, and then mid 90s with a few more clouds on Thursday. Heat index about 110. We're staying

at your TriArc Radio community calendar. There's an extreme blood shortage in Arkansas right now, and you can help out. In fact, you can help out on Monday. Sam's Club will be hosting the Bloodmobile. The Bloodmobile will be rolled up to the Sam's Club in Conway on Monday from 3:30 to 6 p.m. They'll take appointments or walk-ups are welcome as well. It's an event by the Church of Christ Summer Youth Series on Monday in Robinson and Center Church of Christ. If you head on over there, they will have food, friends, worship, and fun. It is the Summer Youth Series. You are invited 6 p.m. Monday, 1505 Robinson Avenue in Conway. And Tuesday morning, it's a movie morning in Sherwood. The movie of the day is Lilo and Stitch, the 2025 version. That's happening Tuesday morning, 10:30 a.m. at Sanders Library in Sherwood. You can enjoy watching Lilo and Stitch and enjoy some snacks as well. If you need more details, head to the website, triarcradio.com. 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

0: Today's best new country, My Country Y107 with some Chris Stapleton. Well, workers at an appliance store in Argentina were left utterly terrified after discovering a fresh set of small child handprints and footprints left all over the glass displays overnight. The creepy part is the store had been completely locked down, armed with motion sensors, and thoroughly cleaned right before closing time. When terrified managers frantically pulled up the security footage to find the intruder, the camera showed absolutely nothing but empty, completely still hallways. The entity wasn't trying to haunt the store. It was just a regular customer trying to figure out how to program a modern microwave without a manual.
1: 250 years ago, a small group of men changed the course of American history. Not everyone was ready to separate from England. While protesting harsh treatment and oppressive taxation, many colonists still hoped for a peaceful reconciliation. In January of 1776, Thomas Paine circulated his famous pamphlet, Common Sense, in which he challenged his fellow colonists to take a stand. That spring, North Carolina became the first colony to send delegates to Congress seeking a declaration of independence. In June, Richard Henry Lee formally introduced the resolution, and a month later, the declaration was unanimously approved. As we celebrate America's 250th birthday, we remember the men who signed the Declaration of Independence and became founders of our American Republic.
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4: From the Triarch Weather Center, here's a look at your forecast. Hot and humid for the next few days. We're in the upper 90s on the air temperature, but today's heat index about 108, lots of sunshine. Clear and upper 70s for the overnight hours, and then mid-90s with a few more clouds on Thursday. Heat index about 110.

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0: today's best new country, My Country Y107 with Ty Myers. We'll stay on top of what's hot in the pop culture world with Christina the Culture Queen. It's presented by the Patio Cafe. Now, JR has her on 3 times in the morning, every hour, and then she comes back in the 5 p.m. hour with me, and this happens Monday through Friday right here on Y107.
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7: The Tri-Arc Weather Center. Here's a look at your forecast. Hot and humid for the next few days. We're in the upper 90s on the air temperature, but today's heat index about 108. Lots of sunshine. Clear and upper 70s for the overnight hours, and then mid-90s with a few more clouds on Thursday. Heat index about 110. We're staying

0: Today's best new country, My Country Y107. Latest from Taylor Swift from Toy Story 5. I knew it, I knew you. 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
5: From the Tri-Arc Weather Center, here's a look at your forecast. Hot and humid for the next few days. We're in the upper 90s on the air temperature, but today's heat index about 108, lots of sunshine. Clear and upper 70s for the overnight hours, and then mid-90s with a few more clouds on Thursday. Heat index about 110. We're staying sunny, hot, and humid Friday and Independence Day. This is staff meteorologist.

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1: We start with breaking news. After only a few hours of deliberation, a Tennessee jury convicted a former Arkansas State University football player, Blaze Taylor, of murder in the deaths of his pregnant girlfriend and her unborn child today. Taylor faces two counts of first-degree murder and two counts of felony murder after the deaths of Jade Benning of Little Rock, who was 5 months pregnant but pled not guilty. The jury found him guilty on all four counts. 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On Wednesday, J.R. 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
3: 250 years ago, a small group of men changed the course of American history. One of those men was Francis Hopkinson, a talented lawyer from New Jersey. A friend of both Thomas Jefferson and Benjamin Franklin, the energetic, fast-talking Hopkinson was also an artist, writer, and composer whose anti-British poems, songs, and cartoons helped build support for the Patriot cause. Hopkinson is also credited with helping design the first American flag, the Stars and Stripes sewn by Betsy Ross. Elected to the Continental Congress, he later served as chairman of the Navy Board, judge of the Admiralty, and a federal judge for Pennsylvania. On Independence Day 2026, we remember Francis Hopkinson of New Jersey, signer of the Declaration of Independence and a founder of our American Republic.
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6: From the Triarc Weather Center, here's a look at your forecast. Hot and humid for the next few days. We're in the upper 90s on the air temperature, but today's heat index about 108, lots of sunshine. Clear and upper 70s for the overnight hours, and then mid-90s with a few more clouds on Thursday. Heat index about 110. We're staying sunny.

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Lights Over the Lake in Conway is going to be bigger than ever this year. Get ready for an awesome evening filled with exciting games, prizes, over a dozen food trucks, and spectacular fireworks. Starts Friday, 3:30 p.m. when the fireworks end at Beaver Fork Lake Park. Fireworks and Food Trucks 2026 happening at Sherwood this year. That's going to be Friday, 6 p.m. Sherwood's favorite Independence Day celebration is back and bigger than ever for America's 250th birthday. And you can join a park interpreter for a guided hike up the West Summit Trail to welcome the 4th of July while watching the sunrise. Once the sun is up, you're welcome to join in a reading of the Declaration of Independence in recognition of America 250. For this hike, you'll need to bring a headlamp, other flashlight, plenty of water, wear sturdy hiking shoes. That's going to be happening July 4th at 5 a.m. at Pinnacle Mountain State Park. If you need more information, head to the website, triarcradio.com. 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

0: Better. Well, in a surprising theatrical move, Disney has announced a special limited run event that will bring beloved classic Pixar short films back to the big screen, including fan favorites from Finding Nemo and Lilo and Stitch. The studio hopes to draw families back into theaters during the summer slump by tapping into deep millennial and Gen Z childhood nostalgia. 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So Disney is re-releasing 20-year-old cartoon shorts because they've officially run completely out of original ideas and are now just digging through their childhood trash for money.
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0: 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That is Old Dominion with Memory Lane. City of Quitman invites you to a 4th of July parade, party, and water fight. Starts at a parade at 10 a.m. behind the school at the park. After the parade, bring your water guns to make a big splash with the fire trucks. It happens this Saturday beginning at 10 a.m.
1: 250 years ago, a small group of men changed the course of American history. One of those men was the elder statesman from Philadelphia, Benjamin Franklin. Few people in American history have done so many things so well as Ben Franklin. He was a writer and printer whose annual publication, Poor Richard's Almanac, was second only to the Bible in popularity among the colonists. As a scientist, he identified lightning as an electrical charge, and he invented the first bifocal eyeglasses. As ambassador to France during the Revolution, he was responsible for bringing her to America's aid. And after the war, Franklin took part in the Constitutional Convention. As we celebrate 250 years of liberty as a nation, we remember Benjamin Franklin of Philadelphia, who signed the Declaration of Independence and became a founder of our American Republic.
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5: The Tri-Arc Weather Center. Here's a look at your forecast. Overnight looks fair, mid-70s and clear skies. And then we could get a shower or thunderstorm on Thursday. Some sunshine, though. And still pretty hot and humid. We're going into the mid-90s. Our heat index about 110. For Friday, sunny, hot, and humid. We're in the upper 90s. Slim chance of a shower or thunderstorm on Independence Day. This is staff meteorologist Steve Hamilton.

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0: today's best new country, My Country Y107, Tyler Hubbard with Park. Election officials in a small, quirky community in Maine successfully managed to smash their voter turnout records by printing limited edition I Voted stickers featuring a drawing of Bigfoot. The brilliant civic strategy was cooked up to encourage younger residents to perform their civic duty, and people actually lined up around the block for hours just to get their hands on the cryptid decal. Nearby towns are already planning to copy the idea with their own local monsters for the next election cycle. Using Bigfoot to get people to vote is a great idea, mostly because Bigfoot is the only political figure left in America that hasn't disappointed us yet.
1: 250 years ago, a small group of men changed the course of American history. Not everyone was ready to separate from England. While protesting harsh treatment and oppressive taxation, many colonists still hoped for a peaceful reconciliation. In January of 1776, Thomas Paine circulated his famous pamphlet, Common Sense, in which he challenged his fellow colonists to take a stand. That spring, North Carolina became the first colony to send delegates to Congress seeking a declaration of independence. In June, Richard Henry Lee formally introduced the resolution, and a month later, the declaration was unanimously approved. As we celebrate America's 250th birthday, we remember the men who signed the Declaration of Independence and became founders of our American Republic.
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4: From the TriArch Weather Center, here's a look at your forecast. Overnight looks fair, mid-70s and clear skies, and then we could get a shower or thunderstorm on Thursday. Some sunshine, though, and still pretty hot and humid. We're going into the mid-90s. Our heat index, about 110. For Friday, sunny, hot, and humid. We're in the upper 90s. Slim chance of a shower or thunderstorm on Independence Day. This is staff meteorologist Steve

0: My Country, Y107, latest from Kane Brown and Woman. Join JR every Wednesday morning for the Centennial Bank Breakfast Club at Julie's Sweet Shop. JR will do his show live right in front of God and everybody, talking to people about what's going on in the area. So check it out next Wednesday morning with Y107.
1: 250 years ago, a small group of men changed the course of American history. One of those men was a successful Boston businessman named John Hancock. Known for his generous support of the cause of liberty, it was said that when Hancock first entered public office, the city of Boston gained his personal fortune. Even his boat was named Liberty. Eloquent and charming, Hancock became a popular political leader and was elected president of the Continental Congress that met in Philadelphia during the summer of 1776. He became the first man to sign the Declaration of Independence, writing his name with a bold stroke that remains the most famous signature in American history. On Independence Day 2026, we remember John Hancock of Massachusetts, signer of the Declaration of Independence and a founder of our American Republic.
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0: Hello, it's Christina the Culture Queen, bringing you everything you need to know to be in the know and to be entertained. Culture, cuisine, entertainment. I'm Christina Munoz-Madsen and I've got you covered. Today we're sharing several events happening on Saturday, the 4th of July. Pops on the River will be at the First Security Amphitheater in Little Rock. The 41st annual Pops on the River is the state's flagship 4th of July celebration. 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The first 100 get free reserved seating. And just a heads up, the Main Street Bridge will be closed from 1 to 10. The Clinton Presidential Center in Little Rock also has an Independence Day celebration 9 to 5 on Saturday. Free admission all day with kids' activities from 10 to 2. Head to the East Lawn at 2 for a Revolutionary War battle reenactment, a revolutionary encampment, patriotic crafts, ice cream from Bluebell Creameries, and America 250 music bingo. The first 250 visitors receive a free American flag. Red, White, and You will be happening on Saturday in Hot Springs National Park starting at 9 a.m. A free full-day celebration starting with the All-American Community Parade along Bathhouse Row at 9 a.m., followed by a picnic on Arlington Lawn with live performances, games, and activities. After dark, fireworks launch from barges on Lake Hamilton, synced to 97.5 FM. At Pine Bluff Regional Park on Saturday, it's 4th of July Fireworks Show, the largest fireworks show in southeast Arkansas. 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Starts at 9 p.m. And in Searcy, United We Stand will be happening at the White County Fairgrounds on Saturday. Now in its sixth year, Searcy's big 4th of July festival runs 6 to 10 p.m. at 802 Davis Drive, with the Handsome Devils headlining, the White County Community Band, and Micaiah Mustafel also on the bill, plus food trucks and fireworks. If you have entertainment options you'd like for us to share about, send me an email at ChristinaTheCultureQueen@gmail.com. I'm Christina the Culture Queen, bringing you everything you need to know to be in the know and be entertained.
1: 250 years ago, a small group of men changed the course of American history. One of those men was the elder statesman from Philadelphia, Benjamin Franklin. Few people in American history have done so many things so well as Ben Franklin. He was a writer and printer whose annual publication, Poor Richard's Almanac, was second only to the Bible in popularity among the colonists. As a scientist, he identified lightning as an electrical charge, and he invented the first bifocal eyeglasses. As ambassador to France during the Revolution, he was responsible for bringing her to America's aid. And after the war, Franklin took part in the Constitutional Convention. As we celebrate 250 years of liberty as a nation, we remember Benjamin Franklin of Philadelphia, who signed the Declaration of Independence and became a founder of our American Republic.
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4: The Tri-Arc Weather Center. Here's a look at your forecast. Overnight looks fair, mid-70s and clear skies, and then we could get a shower or thunderstorm on Thursday. Some sunshine, though, and still pretty hot and humid. We're going into the mid-90s. Our heat index, about 110. For Friday, sunny, hot, and humid. We're in the upper 90s. Slim chance of a shower or thunderstorm on Independence Day. This is staff meteorologist Steve.

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1: Arkansas Governor Sarah Sanders announced new updates to the Arkansas Forward cost-cutting plan during a press conference on Wednesday. Among the updates mentioned are a state-provided public online dashboard that shows where the state's money has been spent and where it has saved revenue. Sanders gave several examples of recent savings, which will be available on the dashboard. For instance, she said the state canceled hundreds of unused phone and fax lines, saving $1.4 million, and also stopped requiring parolees to pay fees with money orders and instead use a paperless online system, which saved $400,000. Senator John Bozeman, along with Senators Alex Padilla of California and John Curtis of Utah, introduced a legislative act that would fund water resources for firefighting purposes and assist in wildfire safety, especially rural areas with little or no resources. The Fire Smart Act would aid water infrastructure facilities to increase or improve the flow of water necessary for wildfire emergencies. The legislation would also expand eligibility for water infrastructure projects. Bozeman said, "We've seen wildfires threaten states across the West, even in Arkansas, with deadly and devastating effects." He said, "I'm proud to support a bipartisan solution that could help combat them and protect lives." I'm Rick Walker in the First Community Bank Tri-Arc 24-Hour News Center, where community comes first. 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
4: From the Tri-Arc Weather Center, here's a look at your forecast. Overnight looks fair, mid-70s and clear skies, and then we could get a shower or thunderstorm on Thursday. Some sunshine, though, and still pretty hot and humid. We're going into the mid-90s. Our heat index, about 110. For Friday, sunny, hot, and humid. We're in the upper 90s.

0: Today's best new country, My Country, Y107, new artist called Graylin James. That is Water at a Wedding. Love that song. I am Kenny, and I'm about to tell you something you did not know. Chewbacca in the Star Wars movies is actually based on George Lucas's dog, an Alaskan Malamute named Indiana. Now, the dog also inspired Indiana Jones. So there's a funny line in the movie where Indiana Jones finds out he was named after the dog. Well, it turns out he really was.
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The 5th Annual Red, White, and Rodeo is happening Saturday. 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That's at Crossroads Cowboy Church, 3071 Highway 5 in El Paso. 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Bring a chair or a blanket for the bang and boom and rockets red flaring. It is free. It is fun for the whole family. And Saturday, Cersei Beats and Eats United We Stand going on at the White County Fairgrounds. That's from 6 to 10 p.m. It's a free event. 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

0: Today's best new country, my country, Y107. Man, I love me some Red Clay Strays. That is Demons in Your Choir. Crook and Chase counts down the top 30 songs in the country with the Crook and Chase Countdown. 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
5: From the Tri-Arc Weather Center, here's a look at your forecast. Overnight looks fair, mid-70s and clear skies, and then we could get a shower or thunderstorm on Thursday. Some sunshine, though, and still pretty hot and humid. We're going into the mid-90s. Our heat index, about 110. For Friday, sunny, hot, and humid. We're in the upper 90s. Slim chance of a shower or thunderstorm on Independence Day. This is staff meteorologist Steve.

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0: My Country, Y107 with Thomas Rhett. Hey, I'm Kenny. A hilarious police blotter report out of Michigan reveals that a clumsy burglar attempted to evade a canine unit by frantically casting a magical concealment spell he found on an internet forum. The suspect reportedly stood perfectly still behind a completely bare, thin telephone pole and began chanting loudly as officers easily walked up and put him in handcuffs. The arresting officers noted in the official report that the magical spell unfortunately did not block the suspect's very loud neon green jacket from human sight. Attempting a wizard invisibility spell to escape the cops, it's bold, but you need a lot more than magic when you're wearing a jacket that glows brighter than the lights at Razorback Stadium.
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5: All right. Hey, JR with you. And yes, indeed, I want to tell you about my great friends over at the Carpet Barn here in Conway. 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
6: The Tri-Arc Weather Center. Here's a look at your forecast. Overnight looks fair, mid-70s and clear skies. And then we could get a shower or thunderstorm on Thursday. Some sunshine, though. And still pretty hot and humid. We're going into the mid-90s. Our heat index, about 110. For Friday, sunny, hot, and humid. We're in the upper 90s. Slim chance of a shower or thunderstorm on Independence Day. This is staff meteorologist Steve.

0: with Morgan Wallen and Ella Langley. Hey, coming up Friday, it's Lights Over the Lake at Beaver Fork Lake Park. 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

0: country, my country, Y107, a little Old Dominion for you. Well, genre-hopping superstar Post Malone had to abruptly postpone a string of his highly anticipating upcoming country music tour dates. After suffering a painful rib injury during a stage mishap, Posty took to social media to apologize to his country fans, promising that the shows will be completely rescheduled as soon as he can breathe properly without wincing. Doctors have ordered him to take a full week of absolute rest, which means no high-energy stage dancing or heavy guitar strumming. Doctors told him to completely avoid heavy vibration, which means Post Malone is legally banned from driving down any road maintained by the state of Arkansas for at least a month.
1: 250 years ago, a small group of men changed the course of American history. One of those men was Samuel Adams, the firebrand from Boston, who spent many years of his life fighting for American independence from British rule. A cousin of John Adams, Samuel Adams failed at both law and business, but he did more than anyone else to ignite the flames of the American Revolution. He organized the Boston Tea Party, led the opposition to the Stamp Act, and launched the committees of correspondence. Though he eventually served as governor of Massachusetts, the high point in his life was affixing his signature to the document that marked the culmination of his life's work. And on Independence Day 2026, we remember Samuel Adams of Boston, who signed the Declaration of Independence and became a founder of our American Republic.
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5: From the Tri-Arc Weather Center, here's a look at your forecast. Overnight looks fair, mid-70s and clear skies, and then we could get a shower or thunderstorm on Thursday. Some sunshine, though. Then still pretty hot and humid. We're going into the mid-90s. Our heat index, about 110. For Friday, sunny, hot, and humid. We're in the upper 90s. Slim chance of a shower or thunderstorm on Independence Day. This is staff meteorologist.

Morgan Wallen, and Don't We on Y107. Appreciate you hanging on this hot Wednesday afternoon. Here's some good news from Shaboozy on Y107.

0: 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This is 24/7 news coverage with Rick Walker.
1: An order by a federal judge has struck down several recently passed Arkansas laws on gathering signatures for ballot petitions. Chief United States District Judge for the Western District, Timothy Brooks, repeatedly cited the First Amendment and the petition process as core political speech as the basis for his decision. The case, League of Women Voters of Arkansas against Cole Jester, involved multiple Arkansas acts passed by the legislature and signed into law in 2025. City of Conway is creating a community forest plan to help sustainable manage the trees and forests over the next 20 years. Residents invited to attend the community forest plan meeting, which will be coming up on Tuesday, July 21st, 5 to 7 in the City Council chambers at Conway City Hall. This meeting's an opportunity to share what you want to see for the future of Conway's trees, provide feedback on draft recommendations, and visit with the city staff and other community members. Again, that's coming up Tuesday, July 21st from 5 to 7 at the Conway City Hall. I'm Rick Walker in the First Community Bank Triarch 24-Hour News Center, where community comes first. 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
2: From the Triarch Weather Center, here's a look at your forecast. Overnight looks fair, mid-70s and clear skies, and we could get a shower or thunderstorm on Thursday. Some sunshine, though, and still pretty hot and humid. We're going into the mid-90s. Our heat index, about 110. For Friday, sunny, hot, and humid. We're in the upper 90s. Slim chance of a shower or thunderstorm on Independence Day. This is staff meteorologist Steve.

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On July 2nd, 1776, Continental Congress passed the Lee Resolution to draft the Declaration of Independence. You can celebrate America 250 at the Faulkner County Museum. 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It's all happening Thursday, 9:30 a.m. to noon. 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

0: Best new country, my country, Y107, Jordan Davis with I Ain't Saying. Friday morning, what you got planned? Well, I've got your plans. It is the Sports Spectacular at Big Bad Breakfast in downtown Conway. What in the Sam Hill is that? Well, JR is going to do his show live at Big Bad Breakfast this Friday morning. He'll be talking sports. Certainly be a fun little convo to have with him. Plus, you get to see him do a show live, which is kind of interesting. It is the Sports Spectacular Friday morning. Big Bad Breakfast from Y107.
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0: 107 with Jamerson Rogers and Luke Combs, a cold beer, call him a name. I am Kenny, and we are celebrating International Joke Day. It's the annual global celebration of humor, comedy, and the simple art of sharing a laugh. International Joke Day is great, but let's be honest, my current dating life is already doing heavy lifting for the comedy community.
1: 250 years ago, a small group of men changed the course of American history. One of those men was Philip Livingston, a wealthy merchant from New York. Known for his charitable work, Livingston devoted much of his life to public service. He helped establish King's College, now Columbia University, as well as the New York Society Library and New York Hospital. In the Provincial Assembly, Livingston was considered a conservative. Though he opposed British policies and supported colonial self-government, he also condemned violent acts by some of the more radical patriots. Sent to the Continental Congress, though not present for the great debates of June and July 1776, he later signed the Declaration and supported the American cause. On Independence Day 2026, we remember Philip Livingston of New York, signer of the Declaration of Independence, and founder of our American Republic.
2: Shadrach's Coffee says, "Happy birthday, America! 250 years of freedom for all." 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
3: From the Tri-Arch Weather Center, here's a look at your forecast. Overnight looks fair, mid-70s and clear skies, and then we could get a shower or thunderstorm on Thursday. Some sunshine, though, and still pretty hot and humid. We're going into the mid-90s. Our heat index, about 110. For Friday, sunny, hot, and humid. We're in the upper 90s. Slim chance of a shower or thunderstorm on Independence Day. This is staff meteorologist.

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1: Everybody has it on at work. 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

0: Today's best new country, my country, Y107. Got a guy for that. That's Post Malone and Luke Combs. I am Kenny, and folks, I am done for the day. I'm going to switch from the AC in the studio to my AC at home. Yeah. Before I go, though, here it is, your awful, terrible dad joke of the day. Why do hamburgers go south for the winter? So they don't freeze their buns off. Freeze their buns off. So, so sorry.
1: 250 years ago, a small group of men changed the course of American history. One of them was a lawyer and planter from South Carolina, Arthur Middleton. At 34, he was the oldest and wealthiest member of the South Carolina delegation. Cultured and socially prominent, Middleton loved Latin and Greek, often immersing himself in the writings of the classical authors. For years, he'd played a leading role in South Carolina's government and was considered one of its most ardent patriots. Captured by the British during the siege of Charleston, he endured months in a British prison. He died soon after the war at just 45 years of age. On Independence Day 2026, as we celebrate America's 250th birthday, we remember Arthur Middleton of South Carolina, signer of the Declaration of Independence and founder of our American Republic.
2: 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Celebrate the spirit that still shines bright. Happy 250th America, the land we love, from Jackson's Meat Market.
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